The leading single off the band's fifth studio record, Speaking in Tongues from 1983. That was the one and only Talking Heads on the current with Burning Down the House to kick off this evening's smorgasbord of indie jams. How's it going, guys? My name is Ricky. I'm going to be keeping the airwaves nice and toasty all the way up until the midnight hour. Although, with the way things have been going outside, I don't know if toasty is exactly the vibe we're going for right now. This next band you'll be able to see this weekend over at Minnesota Yacht Club, assuming things are not completely smogged out over there. It's Cage the Elephant with their leading single, Beaches in Tennessee.

A little something for the depressed dorm room kids in the audience from 2006's Whatever People Say I Am, That's What I'm Not. That was Arctic Monkeys out of Sheffield, UK. You heard the track I Bet You Look Good on the Dance Floor. Before that, the latest from Jesse Wells off of his record from earlier this year, Masks Off. You heard this and Not Some Other Way. Before that, Courtney Barnett tag-teaming with Waxahachie on Sight Unseen from her latest effort, Creature of Habit. And starting off, that was new music from Cage the Elephant, who you can catch at Minnesota Yacht Club this weekend, assuming you can actually breathe while you're there. You heard the single Beaches in Tennessee. My name is Ricky. Thanks for hanging out. 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Featuring AEW's Brian Cage, food trucks, kids activities, wrestler meet and greets, and a bunch more. All ages, more information at westopolis.org. Also, Bonnie Raitt will be performing at the Minnesota State Fair Grandstand on August 27th. You can enter for your chance to win a pair of tickets to this show, including two State Fair admission tickets, by going to thecurrent.org/giveaways. Coming up the rest of this hour, I got tracks lined up from The Strokes, Lucy Dacus, Yeah Yeah Yeahs, and more. But first, we got the tag team of Mount Joy and Gigi Perez. This is called In the Middle.

0: from 2023's Multitudes. That was Canadian singer-songwriter Feist on The Current. You heard the track Borrow Trouble. Before that, the Record Store Day exclusive single from one Lucy Dacus. That was called Planting Tomatoes. Dacus, one of the many acts slated for Minnesota Yacht Club this weekend, assuming everybody's got their N95s in spades. We also heard from the one and only Dolly Parton with 1979's Coat of Many Colors. And we started off that set with the team of Mount Joy and Gigi Perez. That was In the Middle off of last year's Hope We Have Fun. And you can actually catch Gigi Perez coming through Target Field next month, August 5th, in support of Noah Kahan's current U.S. tour. Speaking of The Current, support for The Current comes from the Minnesota Department of Public Safety's Drive Sober, Drive Smart campaign. A DUI can lead to steep fines and sobering consequences. There is extra enforcement now on Minnesota roads. Message from the Minnesota Department of Public Safety. My name is Ricky, doing kickflips and high fives all the way up until the midnight hour. Kicking off this next set is Madonna. You know, like that Madonna. She's got new music out, a new album called Confessions 2. This is called One Step Away. It's on The Current.
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1: 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We're going to cap off the 7 o'clock hour with the latest from Kevin Morby from Little Wide Open. This is 100,000.

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From local to legendary, indie to influential, and new to nostalgic, connecting our community one song at a time.

Scottish indie pop icons Belle and Sebastian on the current from their 2006 effort, The Life Pursuit. That was The Blues Are Still Blue. Before that, from his 2004 self-titled record, that was Saul Williams with List of Demands. And we started off that set with the latest from Kevin Morby, that was 100,000 off of his new record, Little Wide Open. My name is Ricky, hanging out until the midnight hours. So sit cozy, I got plenty of tracks on the way. Coming up for the 8 p.m. block, I got music lined up from Casey Musgraves, Kid Cudi, Suki Waterhouse, and just a bunch others. But first, here's a favorite of mine from In Color. It's called Headlights.

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1: Hey, I'm Bill DeVille. It was this time in 1980, Echo and the Bunnymen dropped their debut album, and Joy Division issued their final album. 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

Brooklyn-based Afrobeat mainstay Antiballis on The Current from their 2005 Government Magic EP. You heard the track Shake Shake Hole. For that, we had MT Jones, the Liverpool-based singer-songwriter, coming through First Avenue in September from his new record Joy. That was the track I Don't Understand. Before that, from 1990's Goo, we had Sonic Youth, the one and only, with Dirty Boots. And we started off that set with Nashville-based pop band In Color off their record from last year, Snow Day. That track was called Headlights. My name is Ricky. 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Ray LaMonte's Trouble 20th Anniversary Tour stops by the Orpheum Theater on August 30th. You can enter for your chance to win a pair of tickets to this show and others like it at thecurrent.org/giveaways. We got the latest from Feeble Little Horse to kick off this next set from their new record, Bitknot. This is called Rewind.

Her new album, Middle of Nowhere, is out now, and you can catch her at the Target Center September 22nd. That was the one and only Americana darling, Kacey Musgraves, with Mexico Honey to finish off that last set. Before that, from 1971, that was the Kinks with 20th Century Man off of Muswell Hill Billies. We also heard from the Lumineers with Same Old Song off Automatic. And starting off that set was new music from chaotic indie artist out of Pittsburgh, Feeble Little Horse, that was Rewind off their new record, Bit Not. My name is Ricky. Thanks for hanging out with me this evening. 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Watch out for the air quality. It's a scorcher out there. New music from Baby Stockwell to start off this next set. Off of Volume 1, this is When You Know.

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1: 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We talk about the music scene veteran's new LP, Fox Coyote. His 7th full-length album especially delves into the themes of trickster humor, as well as the experience of love and midlife. 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

Take the moment, make it real. Give me something I can feel. Take the moment, make it real. Give me something I can feel.

Music from Suki Waterhouse on The Current. Just recently dropped a new album, Loveland, and is out on tour in support of it alongside Charlotte Lawrence and friends. They'll actually be coming through Palace Theater in St. Paul August 3rd. You heard the leading single, Back in Love, for that New York City-based rapper, singer, songwriter, producer Kid Cudi from his record from last year, Free. You heard the track Grave, and we started things off with new music from Bebe Stockwell, the Boston-born singer, songwriter. She'll be playing the First Avenue Main Room in Minneapolis, October 9th. You heard the track When You Know. My name is Ricky. Thank you guys so much for hanging out with me this evening. 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To round out this hour, I got tracks lined up from Black Pumas, Kells, and more. But first, here's the latest from Billy Strings. It's called Burn the Other End.

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You know, I was thinking the other day, we're sort of living through this horror movie renaissance right now, where you're seeing a lot of classic movie monsters and tropes getting reimagined and reinterpolated as Tumblr sexy men. It happened to Frankenstein, it happened to Dracula. Now that I think about it, most of this is just Jacob Elordi's fault, but it's fine. All of this is to say that I would like to personally throw my hat into the ring to play sexy Wolfman when that movie comes up. I think I would be a lot cheaper than Jacob Elordi, for one thing. Also, I'm very hairy, I'm a smooth talker, my emotions change on a dime, and I look really good in ripped jeans. So, like, this is kind of a no-brainer, guys. From 1982's Rio, that was Duran Duran with Hungry Like the Wolf to close off that final set of the 8 p.m. hour. Before that, Black Pumas with Gemini Sun from 2023's Chronicle of a Diamond. We also heard from Kells out of Atlanta with new single Gone, and we started off that set with the latest from Billy Strings from his forthcoming fifth studio record, So Much For Goodbyes. That was the leading single, Burn the Other End. Anyway, my name is Ricky. Thank you guys so much for hanging out with me. Coming up this hour, I got tracks lined up from Vince Staples, the Jayhawk Spoon, and a bunch of other weird stuff. But first, we're going to go to the Abibio Sound Machine and hear their latest track, Concept of Love.

She'll be all right. No riding shining armored knight. She will save herself this time. And in fact, tonight, she did confirm. The cold never lasts, my darling. It just teaches the heart how

you're listening to The Current. Great music lives here. Music from St. Vincent, finishing off that last set. Off her 2011 record, Strange Mercy, you heard the track Surgeon. New music from Ray before that, the UK-based songwriter and producer, teaming up with the one and only Hans Zimmer for Click Clack Symphony. That's off of her new record, This Music May Contain Hope. Wet Leg before that with Catch These Fists, off of their release from last year, Moisturizer. And we started off that set with Bebo Sound Machine, the London-based Afro-funk outfit with a concept of love, and that's off their new record, Chopping Mountain. My name is Ricky. 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Also, we got the Watson Twins stopping by Parkway Theater on August 12th. You can enter for your chance to win a pair of tickets to this show and shows just like it by visiting thecurrent.org/giveaways. Music from Mike D on deck, the Mike D of Beastie Boys fame, his first release of solo material and the first we've really heard from the Beastie Boys since the death of Ad Rock and the breakup of the band. He says he kind of got inspired by watching his kids get into music and seeing them messing around in the studios, kind of got him playing around with that stuff again, and I guess he decided he had something to say. This new single is called Switch Up. Check it out.

His new album, Crybaby, dropped earlier in the summer. The one and only Vince Staples out of Compton finishing off that last set with the leading single, White Flag. Before that, we heard from Spoon from 2021's Lucifer on the Sofa. That was The Hardest Cut. And we started things off with Mike D of Beastie Boys fame from his new solo record, Thank You. That track was called Switch Up. 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I'm Ricky. Thank you so much for hanging out. Coming up this hour, Holly Humberstone, The Beautiful South, and more. But first, we're going to dive into that new collection of songs from Wyclef Jean. Here's 1994 Boom Bap featuring Rhapsody.

You're listening to the current great music lives here. Holly Humberstone out of the UK off of her new record Cruel World. That was the track Beauty Pageant to wrap up that last set. Before that, from 2022's We've Been Going About This All Wrong, that was Sharon Van Etten with Come Back. We also heard from the Beautiful South with 1992's We Are Each Other. And starting off that set was the latest from Wyclef Jean of Fugees fame. From his new record Clef Notes, Quantum Leap Volume 1, that was 1994 Boom Bap. My name is Ricky. Support comes from AARP Minnesota, working to prevent consumer fraud through education and information. If a scam can be spotted, a scam can be stopped. For more information, go to aarp.org/MNFraud. We've been talking a lot about Minnesota Yacht Club throughout the show. It's happening right now, actually. There's also events going on for Saturday and Sunday, but I also wanted to take a look at the gig list and see what else was happening in the Twin Cities area and beyond. If anything, it's just because I wanted to see if there were shows happening that were actually indoors, so that if you guys did want to go out but didn't want to risk getting a lung full of sand, that you did have some options. And there are a couple out there. Pillar Forum out in Northeast is hosting Beers with Bands Fest 3, featuring a number of DIY and post-hardcore bands from throughout the scene, including Stars Hollow, Daisy Cutter, Flyover States, and a bunch of others. If you head over to Eagles 34 in St. Paul, they're hosting Trevor McSpadden, Allure, and the Johnny Sincerely Orchestra. The controversial new Skinny Pill teams up with May and the Ladies for a set with Zora Darling. And then we got Brett Newski and the Bad Inventions playing over at 1443 in St. Paul. And that's just scratching the top of the list. If you go to thecurrent.org and check out the gig list for yourself, there's a number of things happening here that I certainly do not have time to say, because you do have to get into some music. I imagine you guys are here for the music more than anything else. Brand new music from the Jayhawks on the way. You'll be able to catch them out in Aiken on Saturday, performing at the Aiken County Fairgrounds. That is assuming, of course, you'll be able to see them through all the smog outside. But they'll also be at the State Theater in Minneapolis on November 21st. From their new record, Sanctuary Park, this is Keeping Our Heads Above Water. Oh.

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That was Michael Kiwanuka ushering us into the 10 p.m. hour with his 2012 classic Home Again. Kiwanuka is actually out here celebrating the 10-year anniversary of his critically acclaimed sophomore release, Love and Hate. I was actually just on the Current's YouTube page. They posted a bunch of shorts from when he was playing around here a while back. Great dude, stupidly talented. Shout out to the 10-year anniversary of Love and Hate. Before that, from 2003, that was Granddaddy with Now It's On. We also heard from Clover County with Paradise Road off of their release from last year, Finer Things. Then we started off that set with brand new music from the Jayhawks. Can't believe I'm saying that on the air. From their forthcoming release, Sanctuary Park, that was Keeping Our Heads Above Water. My name is Ricky, and until the midnight hour, don't you dare be sour. Coming up in this hour, we have Paul Westerberg, Alabama Shakes, Bleachers, and just a whole bunch of others, and I got nothing better to do but to share them all with you. To start things off, though, we got brand new music from Hilaito Tropical. The song is called Tocando.

From her 2020 breakout release, Happier Than Ever, that was music from Billie Eilish on The Current with Therefore I Am. Before that, we heard the latest from Harry Styles, that was Ready Steady Go off of his new record, Kiss All the Time, Disco Occasionally. We also heard from Radiohead with Let Down off of 1997's OK Computer, and starting off that set was new music from Hiletto Tropical, that is the tag team of Hiletto Negro and Reina Tropical, with the track Tocando, and their self-titled record drops today. Hey, congrats on the new record, folks. My name is Ricky. 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Also, The Current presents Big Thief at Surly Brewing Festival Field on August 15th, and you can enter for your chance to win a pair of tickets to this show and other shows just like it by visiting thecurrent.org/giveaways. R&B trio The Sacred Souls is up next. This is their latest single, Any Old Fool.

Another entry into Jack Antonoff's House of Indie Rock. They're going to be coming through the Armory in Minneapolis September 26th. Those Bleachers on the Current from their new record, Everyone for 10 Minutes. That was the track We Should Talk. Before that, we heard from Diana Ross and the Supremes with 1969's Someday We'll Be Together. We also heard from Tame Impala out of Australia with Dracula. And let me just check this real quick. Tame Impala is still just one guy. Oh, hey, look, they're playing the Target Center on August 28th. That's pretty cool, too. And starting off that set was the Sacred Souls R&B trio out of the U.S. with 2026's Any Old Fool. My name is Ricky. Thank you guys for hanging out with me this evening. 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Kicking off this next set, we got the one and only Mason Jennings. New release from Mason Jennings, in fact, off of his new record Dark Wings. This is Say Goodbye to the Ground.

Sending some love out to Alabama Shakes and their new single, American Dream, wrapping up that last set. Alabama Shakes, you'll be able to see in person at the Surly Brewing Festival Field in Minneapolis, August 28th, alongside Hannah Cohen. It's presented by First Avenue and your buds at The Current. Before that, we heard from the one and only Paul Westerberg with 1993's Silver Naked Ladies. Freak Slug before that with Spells off of I Blow Out Big Candles. And we started things off with the one and only Mason Jennings, the singer-songwriter based out of Hawaii. Also going to be coming through Minneapolis Parkway Theater at the end of this month, July 31st. He's touring in honor of his new record, Dark Wings. You heard the track Say Goodbye to the Ground. Still got a couple more hours of the show to go. Thank you so much for spending a chunk of your evening in front of your FM radio, and thank you so much for keeping that FM radio tuned to The Current. 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All right, so how do you guys think I should close out the 10 p.m. hour? It's certainly been a Friday. It's certainly been a week in general. And if you're a depressed millennial like me, you probably run on nostalgia and very little else. So let's feed you, baby birds. I got some Daft Punk and some Chili Peppers included in this next set, as well as a favorite of mine from always. But before we do any of that, we got to dive into this new Death Cab for Cutie record, I Built You a Tower. It's very critically acclaimed. It's tearing up the alt charts right now. And we're going to listen to Stone Over Water. It's on The Current.

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0: can't stop the spirits when I need you. This life is more than just a read-through.
1: Anthony, I am right next to you. You do not need to shout. Red Hot Chili Peppers on The Current, wrapping up that last set with Can't Stop off of 2002's By the Way. Can't Stop, one of the Chili Peppers' biggest hits at the time. I distinctly remember being much younger and sleeping over at a friend's house. And we were young enough to the point where we needed to go to bed kind of before everybody else. So they had us asleep in their guest room or whatever. And I distinctly remember laying on the floor, just trying to nod off. And I could hear my friend's older brother in the computer room across the way. And I think he was just on Instant Messenger all night, or maybe reading articles, or doing whatever it is teenagers did in 2002. I don't think I even want to know the answer to that question, really. But for whatever reason, this guy had Can't Stop by Red Hot Chili Peppers just on loop, just a constant repeat. Like, as soon as Anthony would finish shouting there at the end, it would just go right back to the buildup and just go over and over and over. I'm fairly confident he went all night with that one. I don't know what drives a person to do this, but boy howdy, my therapist is a wealthy man because of it. Daft Punk before that with Lose Yourself to Dance featuring Pharrell Williams. That was off of their 2013 classic Random Access Memories. We also heard from Canadian indie pop icons Always with Pharmacist off of Blue Rev. And starting off that set was the latest from Death Cab for Cutie. Their new record, I Built You a Tower, dropped earlier this year. You heard the track Stone Over Water. Coming up for the 11 p.m. hour, the last hour of my show before Chaz takes you all into the void that is the wee hours of the night. But while you still got me on the dial, it's Atmosphere, Bully, Nick Drake, and a bunch others on the way. But first, here's the latest from Pigeon. It's called Miami.

Let me tell you, I don't think there is anything in the world that gets me quite as hyped up as hearing the guitar intro for that song in particular. My Morning Jacket on The Current, wrapping up that set with 2003's One Big Holiday. Before that, we heard the latest from Jack White, that was called God and the Broken Ribs, off of his new record, Frozen Charlotte. Wolf Alice, out of the UK, before that with White Horses, off of their release from last year, The Clearing. And we started off that set with Memphis-based disco outfit Pigeon, from their new release, Out of National, that was the track Miami. Programming is supported by Minnesota Carlson and their first Tuesday speaker series at the University of Minnesota, featuring candid conversations with some of the biggest names in the business. More at z.umn.edu/firsttuesday. My name is Ricky. Thanks for hanging out. The Current's Music on a Stick is featuring Sierra Farrell and special guest Tanya Tucker taking center stage at the Minnesota State Fair Grandstand on August 30th. You can enter for your chance to win a pair of tickets to this show, which includes two State Fair admission tickets, and that's all at thecurrent.org/giveaways. Dua Sele, Roxy Music, and more on the way, but first, here's the new music from Meek. It's their new single, Fabulous.

0: Really? Y'all ain't got that. Yeah. I mean, just a couple weirdo things.
1: No, it's great. Some local love to Atmosphere to finish off that last set. You'll be able to catch them at Minnesota Yacht Club July 19th, as long as you don't mind also catching a lung full of Wildfire Smoke. But that's on you, dog. You heard the track Really from his release from last year, Gestures. Dua Sele before that with I Do from their new release of Earth and Wires. Dua Sele will be at the Fine Line September 25th. Before that, Roxy Music with 1980's Same Old Scene, and we started off that set with British singer-songwriter Meek. You'll be able to catch them at the Mystic Lake Amphitheater August 3rd out in Shakopee. You heard their new single, Fabulous. My name is Ricky. Thank you guys so much for hanging out. 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Details at mnhs.info/mn250. We got the latest from Jesse Ware to kick off this next set of tunes from their new record, Super Bloom. This one's called Automatic.
2: Do you know what you got? You've got a perfect woman. She treats you right, keeps you satisfied. It's automatic.

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1: Hey, I'm Bill DeVille. It was this time in 1980, Echo and the Bunnymen dropped their debut album, and Joy Division issued their final album. We hear tunes from both of those legendary bands and a whole lot more.
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You're listening to The Current, John Darnell and Friends, back once again. New music from the Mountain Goats finishing off that set. That track was called Charlie Sheen Reaches Out to the Feds. These guys really know how to title their songs. Nick Drake before that with 1969's Black Eyed Dog. We also heard from Bully out of Nashville, tag teaming with Soccer Mommy on the track Lose You. And we started things off with new music from Jessie Ware, the British singer-songwriter-producer. Off her new record Super Bloom, that track was called Automatic. 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DeltaDentalMN.org/MPR. My name is Ricky. Thank you guys so much again for spending this evening with me and for listening to The Current in general. We love our listeners, we love our members, and we really wouldn't be able to do what we do here if it wasn't for you guys. We kind of got this symbiotic relationship going on right now where we try to serve the community as much as we can, and hopefully that gives the community a reason to come around and support us in the future. It's a really interesting time for broadcasting just across the board, and so alternative means of finding media out there might be something worth paying attention to. I don't know, just some food for thought on that one. If you want to support The Current, there's a number of ways to do it. I would suggest just going to thecurrent.org and see what fits best for you. And by fits best, I mean buy every single tote bag we have and carry around your Beanie Baby collection in them in pride. Did I Beanie Babies? That's such a dated reference. Oh my god. I literally could have just said Labubus and it would have worked too. I'm so bad at faking being Gen Z, guys. I really don't know what I'm doing with myself. To take things home, I got some local love sent out to Willem Dafoe Fan Club, some quintessential Minnesota shoegaze to kick this weekend into overdrive. Or it's shoegaze, so I guess it might be considered underdrive instead. I don't know. I'm going to leave that up to you guys to figure out. At the top of the hour, Chaz is going to kick down the door, challenge me to tribal combat, and I will be forced to acknowledge him as my tribal chief and hand the microphone off to him. And he'll be guiding you guys into the wee hours of the morning. But don't worry. You never know when Ricky's going to pop back up on The Current once again. Anyway, this is my last set. Y'all have a good night. I'll see you when I see you.

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From 2015's Love Stuff, that is L. King, one of the most infectious tunes of the 2010s, X's and O's on the current. We are Living After Midnight, Saturday, July 18th. I am Chaz Kangas. So glad to be with you. Coming up this hour, you'll be treated to the latest from Mitski, Hermanos Gutierrez, Olivia Rodrigo, Clover's Daughter, Joby Riccio, and Devin Gilfillian. You'll also hear throwbacks from Tom Petty and the Heartbreakers, R.E.M., Loretta Lynn, and XTC. Right now, the latest from Boy Golden, Suffer on the current.

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July, underneath that old blue Kentucky sky. Well, that poor boy won, that beat his heart. Then my daddy would look at my mommy and smile as he brushed the hair back from my eyes, and he'd say, "Your mom."

Produced by then future Rock and Roll Hall of Famer Jack White, that is the legendary fellow Hall of Famer Loretta Lynn with the title track from her 2004 comeback album Van Leer Rose on The Current. Before that, Mitski's latest, I'll Change For You. XTC with 1992's The Ballad of Peter Pumpkinhead and Boy Golden's latest, Suffer. Coming up on The Current, some late 70s Tom Petty and the Heartbreakers goodness, as well as some local flavor from Bon Iver. But right now, the latest from Hermanos Gutierrez. This comes from the forthcoming Los Ojos del Condor, which for those who don't habla español translates to the Ojos del Condor. Just kidding, the Eyes of the Condor. This is Hermanos Gutierrez, Canto Andino on The Current.

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1: From one of the summer's hottest albums, You Seem Pretty Sad for a Girl So in Love, that's Olivia Rodrigo, Stupid Song, on The Current. Before that, Tom Petty and the Heartbreakers, 1979's Century City off the Damn the Torpedoes album. I wonder if the clean version was called Darn the Torpedoes. But I digress. You heard Local Flavor from Bon Iver with Walk Home, and Hermanos Gutierrez's latest Canto Andino from the forthcoming Los Ojos del Condor, which arrives on September 25th. Coming up on The Current, some mid-80s REM goodness, as well as a recent favorite from Fantagram, but now the latest Local Flavor from Clover's Daughter, who headlined 7th Street Entry on September 3rd. 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

Joby DiRiccio's latest, that is Love of the Song on The Current. Before that, R.E.M. from 1985's Fables of the Reconstruction, Green Grow the Rushes. You heard Fantagram's 2024 favorite, Come Alive, and Clover's Daughter's latest, Pray It'll Go Away. Rounding out the hour, Charlie Crockett's on deck, but first the latest from Devin Gilfillian, Black Dog Rabbit Hole on The Current.

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From 1998, a time when people were still calling the electronica movement techno before it exploded at the turn of the millennium. From the Moon Safari album, a landmark of the genre, that is Air with Kelly Watch the Stars. On The Current, a little bit after 1, Saturday, July 18th, I am Chaz Kangas. Quite the lineup just for you this hour. You'll be hearing the latest from Jesse Wells, Steve Lacy, Licky Lee, Brandon Flowers, Michigander, and Megasound. You'll also hear throwbacks from The Specials, The Beatles, Snow Patrol, and right now the latest from Tofu Smell, Dreams I've Had on The Current.

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1: 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We talk about the music scene veteran's new LP, Fox Coyote. His 7th full-length album especially delves into the themes of trickster humor, as well as the experience of love and midlife. We also talk about the importance of community and how it has helped the artist sustain a long career as a musician and more.
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0: 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I can't

Are you used to hearing that song with a few clicks of the iPod wheel before playing it? Or maybe it was on your MySpace profile. That song turns 20 years old this year. Snow Patrol, Chasing Cars on the Current. Before that, Jesse Wells' latest, Masks Off. You heard Lucy Dacus with last year's Ankles and Tofu Smell, Dreams I've Had. Coming up on the Current, you'll hear something from the remaster of Let It Be. Yes, the Beatles with some real gold. You'll be able to hear Paul's bass on it. Sterling quality. You also will be treated to the latest from Licky Lee, but right now, the latest from Steve Lacy. This comes off of Oh Yeah, which arrived this weekend, hot off the presses. It is one of the standout cuts from it. Steve Lacy, The Feeling on the Current.

Baltimore Bad Boys Turnstile, the title track from last year's Never Enough on The Current. Before that, Licky Lee with Lucky Again, that comes off of The After Party. You heard The Beatles, For You Blue from Let It Be, and Steve Lacy's latest, The Feeling. Coming up on The Current, some late 70s specials goodness, as well as a recent favorite from Nathaniel Rateliff and The Night Sweats. But right now, Brandon Flowers, Plans on The Current.

This one is for all the bouncers. Big monkey man.

From the forthcoming new Michigander album, Over Before You Know It, that arrives on July 31st, perfect for SummerSlam weekend. That is Michigander with Freaking Out on The Current. Before that, Nathaniel Rateliff and the Night Sweats, one of their catchiest records, 2024's Call Me Whatever You Like. You heard The Specials with Monkey Man from 1979, and the latest from Brandon Flowers, Plans. Rounding out the hour, The Hold Steady are on the way, and Lola Young is on deck, but first, the latest local flavor from not just a local supergroup, but a local megagroup. Bad Bad Hats have aligned with Party Nails to form Mega Sound. More info on that in a Bad Bad Hats interview right now at thecurrent.org. From the forthcoming self-titled album that arrives on August 7th, it's Mega Sound, Supersize on The Current.

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From this year's Romanticize the Dive, that is Canadian indie royalty Metric. Time is a Bomb on The Current, a little bit after 2 on Saturday, July 18th. I am Chaz Kanga, so glad to be with you. Coming up this hour, you'll be treated to the latest from Modest Mouse, Ray, Porch Light, and The Avalanches featuring Jamie XX. You'll also hear throwbacks from Gary Newman, but not the song you're thinking of, Neil Young, from Dan Wilson, from The Cars, also not the song you're thinking of, but right now, the latest from Sylvanesso, Hot Slob on The Current.

He plays the Minnesota Yacht Club Festival tomorrow. That is Dan Wilson with 2007's Cry on the Current. Before that, from the Modest Mouse album that came out last month, An Eraser in a Maze, one of the standout tracks, Picking Dragon's Pockets. Of course, Modest Mouse will be playing the Palace Theater on August 13th. You heard The Cars with 1978's Moving in Stereo and Sylvanesso's latest Hot Slob. Coming up on The Current, a recent favorite from Hayley Williams, some early 70s era Neil Young, but right now the latest from Alex Lambert, Shoot Me Down on The Current.

From This Music May Contain Hope, and lo and behold it does, that is Ray with Where Is My Husband on The Current. Before that, Neil Young with the title track from 1970's After the Gold Rush. You heard Hayley Williams from Paramore, something from her solo album Ego Death at a Bachelorette Party, that's Parachute, and the latest from Alex Lambert, Shoot Me Down. Coming up on The Current, some late 70s Gary Numan goodness, as well as a recent favorite from Sunflower Bean. But right now, Porchlight, local flavor that's performing today at the Minnesota Yacht Club Festival. This is Arctic on The Current.

With an assist from Olivia Dean, that's Sam Fender, Rain Me In on The Current. Before that, Gary Numan, 1979's Down in the Park, Sunflower Bean with last year's Champagne Taste, and Porchlight Arctic. Rounding out the hour, Beck and Phoenix are on the way, as well as The National. But right now, The Avalanche's latest with an assist from Jamie XX every single weekend on The Current.

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From the 1986 Rick Rubin produced License to Ill, that's the Beastie Boys. You gotta fight for your right to party here on The Current, a little bit after 3 on Saturday, July 18th. I'm Chaz Kangas, coming to you from the beating heart of the weekend and helping you pulsate further. This hour, you'll be hearing the latest from Baby Rose, featuring Leon Thomas, Weezer, The Strokes, Phoebe Bridgers, The Revivalists, and Mount Joy and Gigi Perez. In addition, you'll hear throwbacks from U2, early 90s era, Junior Kimbrough, also another early 90s track. You'll hear something from the mid-2010s from Glass Animal, but right now, the latest from Ice Age, Ember, on The Current.

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1: Hey, I'm Bill DeVille. It was this time in 1980, Echo and the Bunnymen dropped their debut album, and Joy Division issued their final album. We hear tunes from both of those legendary bands and a whole lot more.
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From 2014, Zaba, that's Glass Animals, Hazy on the Current. Before that, Muse off this year's The Wow Signal, that's Unraveling. Baby Rose with an assist from Leon Thomas, Friends Again, and Ice Age's latest, Ember. Coming up on The Current, some early 90s action from Junior Kimbrough, as well as a recent favorite from The Strokes. But right now, the latest from Weezer, aligned with Wednesday off of this year's self-titled Weezer The Gold album. That's right, another self-titled album from Weezer. They have now lapped Peter Gabriel about twice. This is Weezer, We Might As Well Be Strangers on The Current.

From last year's No Rain, No Flowers, that's the Black Keys, The Night Before, On the Current. Before that, off the new Strokes album, Reality Awaits, that finally, after some delay, arrives this coming Friday, that's Going Shopping. You heard Junior Kimbrough with 1993's Sad Days, Lonely Nights, and Weezer from this forthcoming self-titled album, a.k.a. The Gold Album, if you're nasty. That's right, Weezer have another self-titled album, it's coming out August 21st, that's our first taste from it, with an assist from Wednesday, We Might As Well Be Strangers. Coming up on The Current, a recent favorite from Green Day, as well as some early 90s U2, but now the latest from Phoebe Bridgers, Lost Boys on The Current.

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Our first taste of the forthcoming new Revivalist album out this Friday. Yeah, it's another Super Friday we have on our hands. The album's called Get It Honest. The band, The Revivalists, Heart Stop on The Current. Before that, Green Day with the song originally written for 2020's Father of All, but the band felt that at the time it was a little too on the nose. So it finally came out on 2024's Saviors. That's The American Dream is Killing Me. You heard U2 with 1991's Zoo Station and Phoebe Bridgers' latest Lost Boys. Rounding out the hour, Royal Otis is on the way, but first the latest from Mount Joy and Gigi Perez in the middle on The Current.

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Well, today he's known as Nico Segal. Back in 2015, he was Donnie Trumpet and the Social Experiment with Sunday Candy here on The Current, a little bit after 4 on Saturday, July 18th. I am Chaz Kangas. Coming up this hour, you'll be treated to the latest from Holly Humberstone, Death Cab for Cutie, Broken Social Scene, Jack White, Suki Waterhouse, and Eka Vandal. You will also hear throwbacks from Johnny Cash, The Record Company, and Electronic. But right now, the latest from Low Cut Connie, Can't Be Wrong, on The Current. 2.

2016's Give It Back to You, that's the record company Off the Ground on the Current. Before that, Holly Humberstone's latest beauty pageant. You heard Electronic with 1991's Getting Away With It and Low-Cut Connie, Can't Be Wrong. Coming up on the Current, you'll hear a mid-aughts posthumous single from Johnny Cash. That's his take on a classic spiritual. You will also, right now, though, hear a double shot from this year. Two of the finest 2026 releases, Death Cab for Cutie on deck. But first, Broken Social Scene, Only the Good I Keep on the Current.

From last weekend's release, Frozen Charlotte, his first full-length since becoming a Rock and Roll Hall of Famer, that is Jack White, Derecho de Monaco on The Current. Before that, Johnny Cash from 2006's posthumous American 500 Highways, that's God's Gonna Cut You Down. You heard Death Cab for Cutie with Riptides and Broken Social Scene, Only the Good I Keep. Coming up on The Current, some Turn of the Millennium era Saint Germain, as well as a recent favorite from Rosalia featuring Bjork and Eve's Tumor. But right now, the latest local flavor from San. Blonde on The Current.

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1: 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We talk about the music scene veteran's new LP, Fox Coyote. 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

together. 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

From another one of last weekend's big releases, Loveland, that is former Tommy Hilfiger model Suki Waterhouse with Back in Love on The Current. Before that, Saint Germain with 2000's Rose Rouge. You heard Rosalia with the Bjork and Eve's tumor-assisted Birkane and Sans' latest Blonde. Rounding out the hour, Robin is on the way, as well as Eka Vandal. I am Chaz Kangas. I am just about out of here, but fear not, you have an amazing Saturday ahead of you. Neil is in next, followed by Shiro's Radio, Transmission, and Teenage Kicks. But before I go, Eka Vandal, as promised, cruising to self-soothe on The Current.

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Matthew Sweet on The Current, back to 1995 for Sick of Myself. Well, good morning to you. I'm Nilofer Arsala, but you can call me Nil. Coming up for you this hour, new music on the way from Noah Kahan, also Harry Styles, Casey Musgraves, and right now here is Beth Orton. This is Waiting, and it's on The Current.

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Janelle Monáe teaming up with Prince for Giving Them What They Love on The Current. Before that, Kacey Musgraves from her new record, Middle of Nowhere, we heard Dry Spell. Tyler, the Creator, with the total jam, Sugar on My Tongue. And we kicked off that set with new music from Beth Orton, Waiting. Coming up, new music from Houndmouth, also Billy Strings on the way. Up first, though, quick reminder that you can enter to win tickets to shows on our website, like The Current's Music on a Stick featuring Sierra Farrell with special guest Tanya Tucker. That's going to take center stage at the Minnesota State Fair Grandstand on August 30th. You can enter for your chance to win a pair of tickets to this show and a whole bunch of others, but that show includes two State Fair admission tickets at thecurrent.org/giveaways. New now from Houndmouth, it's Tiger Blood on The Current.

The Beach is still the last girls at the party on The Current. Before that, the latest from Harry Styles, Ready, Steady, Go. That one on the new record, Kiss All the Time, Disco, Occasionally. Good advice. Back to 1968, Nancy Sinatra and the song Sugartown. Now, Nancy Sinatra recorded that back in 1966. It was written by Lee Hazelwood, and it was on her album, Sugar. She also performed it on her 1967 TV special, which was called Movin' with Nancy. But that special wasn't released on home video until the year 2000. And we kicked off that set with Houndmouth and Tiger Blood. It's Nil with you on The Current, coming up a throwback from Tracy Bonham and a new song from Noah Kahan. Right now, here's the latest from Billy Strings. He announced a new album called So Much For Goodbyes, and he wrote it in honor of the memory of his mother who passed last year. It's going to drop on August 28th, and this is the brand new song, Burn the Other End, on The Current.

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Music from Noah Kahan on The Current, that is Doors. And Noah Kahan is headed this way, his Great Divide tour arriving at Target Field on August 5th. Remember, you can keep up with shows going on in and around the Twin Cities at thecurrent.org/giglist. Emdu Mokhtar before that, Funeral for Justice. We heard Tracy Bonham and Mother Mother, and Billy Strings kicking off that set with new music off of his upcoming record, So Much for Goodbyes, that was Burn the Other End. It's Nil with you on The Current, and I've got just a couple of minutes before She Bros Radio kicks off. Before I go, I do want to remind you that if you are doing the best you can, then you really are doing a great job. You have a great day. I'll catch you tomorrow at 5 a.m. I'm going to leave you with Minnesota music from the Minneapolis Funk All-Stars. You got to keep that funk alive on The Current.

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1: 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Hey, I'm Carmel Holt, and welcome to She Rose Radio, an independent space that was created to turn up the volume of women, non-binary, and gender-expansive voices in song and conversation. 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

Starting our show this week, celebrating two sheroes born on Friday, July 17th. Kali Uchis, who is 32 this year, and the late, great Phoebe Snow, who would have been 76. We heard her classic, Poetry Man. Welcome to the Sheroes Radio Hour, my friends. I'm your host, Carmel Holt. It is so great to see you, as always. And before we get into what's coming up, a gentle reminder that we are a tiny feminist, 100% independent production, and we rely on the support of our radio affiliates and listeners just like you. 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You'll be helping to make this programming possible, which amplifies women's voices through song and conversations like the one that you'll hear later this hour with Bedouin, who is back with a new album. It's called Neon Summer Skin, and she returns to Sheroes this week to tell us all about it. It's coming up in the second part of the show. Hope that you can stick around for that. Right now, getting into something from newcomer Aubrey Bug. Her debut album is coming September 18th. It's called I Think I Had Something Once. From it, this is Nosedive.

0: wishing Emily Saliers of the Indigo Girls a very happy 63rd birthday, Wednesday, July 22nd. Their 1993rd album, Nomads, Indians, Saints, opens with that Emily tune, Hammer and a Nail. Also, a new artist to keep your eyes and ears on, Aubrey Bug, who was born in St. Louis and now is based in Nashville, Tennessee. Her debut album arrived September 18th. It's called I Think I Had Something Once, and we heard Nosedive. I'm Carmel Holt. Next up, I'm excited to welcome back Syrian-American singer-songwriter Asniv Korkisyan, who we better know as Bedouin. That's coming up after the break. Stay with us.
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0: You're listening to She Rose, and I'm Carmel Holt. Bedouins are traditionally a nomadic people of the Middle Eastern deserts, and the musician Asniv Korkisyan, who records and performs as Bedouin, came from an Armenian family who moved from Syria to Saudi Arabia, then immigrated to the United States when she was 10. Once here, they relocated a few times before settling down in Houston, Texas. As an adult, Asniv continued to move around before choosing Los Angeles, but of course, as a touring musician, traveling is still a big part of her life. Bedouin, spelled with an E for those language nerds like I am, gives the self-adopted name a feminine twist, and it couldn't be more fitting for Asniv Korkisyan. And now, with the recent arrival of her fourth album, Neon Summer Skin, Asniv is taking us deeper into her origin story than she ever has before. Nearly a decade into releasing albums as Bedouin, her musical world building has become an even richer tapestry of heritage, personal stories, and the many inner and outward journeys taken to arrive here. As we celebrate Neon Summer Skin and her birthday on July 16th, I'm so thrilled to welcome back Bedouin as our Shiro in the spotlight. Asniv Korkisyan, welcome back to Shiro's. I'm so happy to have you here.
3: Thank you for having me. It's a pleasure.
0: Congratulations on this incredible, once again, amazing new album. I'd love to just dive right into Neon Summer Skin and set up some of the themes that are in the record.
3: Well, I started writing a while after I returned from my last trip to Saudi Arabia, visiting my parents there. And it occurred to me that it might be my last because they were retiring and they were going to relocate to Armenia, a country I didn't really have a relationship to at the time, even though we are Armenian. It's very culturally different, and you wouldn't think so, but there was a little bit of a culture shock visiting for the first time. It's had a very different trajectory than the countries that I'm more familiar with and the culture of my family. And so I just had a lot of really big feelings about that. And I realized that I needed to just sit down with that and work through it and write about it. And so it became the first time that I wrote a record with any kind of framework or intention, which was quite therapeutic.
0: Yeah, it feels like, is it fair to say, I know this is sort of cliche, but like your most personal work so far kind of thing?
3: Yeah, I think that's very, very accurate.
0: Yeah.
3: I think, you know, all the songs have been personal. They're all come from a place that was like akin to like journaling. But this was, it went further back than like any love song would, because it's kind of like the origin story of the individual. And I hadn't really explored that as an individual musically, which is just so funny to think about now because it's still like so much of my being, where I grew up, how I grew up, who raised me, my siblings, what that felt like. And it's so strange that it's even rare to like discuss among friends, I feel like, just like our origin stories, you know, we tend to forget about where it all started, I think.
0: Totally. And I wonder also how much of that is a product of being an immigrant kid and wanting or needing to assimilate or both.
3: You know, I had such a strange upbringing in terms of like assimilation because I grew up going to an American school as an immigrant and a child of immigrants because my parents, they moved from Syria and Lebanon, respectively, to Saudi Arabia and put me and my brothers into an American school, learning English as more or less a first language when they didn't even speak English. So I always had this blend that I still feel to this day is a blend. It's just been flipped. Mm-hmm. So I was like an American in Saudi Arabia, and now I'm like this Syrian Armenian in America. Mm-hmm. And so even though it was jarring in a sense to come to America in anecdotal ways, it's always been some version of like outsider-ish, you know?
0: Yeah.
3: But it's also in the same sense all I've ever known, and it feels totally normal too.
0: Right. That makes sense. Well, why don't we get into a song that kickstarted all of this?
3: Yeah. On My Own, the first track. It's the first track I wrote when I was thinking about my trip to Saudi Arabia, what might be my last, and really like mourning the ideas of being somebody's kid and belonging to someone and how that won't last forever, and had some really big feelings. And I wrote that song and I couldn't even play it back without crying. That's when I knew I had some work to do. And I had to sit down and like try to better understand what I was getting so emotional about.

0: That's track one of the new Bedouin album, Neon Summer Skin, the follow-up to her 2021 album, actually, Wayside. So it's been 5 years.
1: Wow.
2: Yeah. Yeah.
0: The other thing that's great here is that we're also getting the sonic peeks into your origin story as well, that you started on piano, you started on trumpet, and both of those instruments are very present here. And is this the first time that we're hearing you on trumpet on an album of yours or no?
2: Yes, I can confidently say.
0: Yes.
2: But that was also like the pandemic is like, all right, what else do I have to do here? Oh, I guess I'll dust this thing off.
0: Since we're talking about your trumpet debut, on the title track of this album, you play acoustic guitars, piano, baritone horn, trumpet, and trombone. You want to talk to us about Neon Summer Skin?
2: The song itself is like this vignette of a perfect day as a kid and feeling safe under the watchful eye of a parental figure, so much so that you're not even considering your own safety, which has become a big theme of the record. Mm. And something I think a lot about these days, childhood safety, who experiences it, those people that don't get to experience it, why, when it's something that should be afforded to everyone. And so it really got me thinking about my experience of childhood safety in a place that wasn't always necessarily the safest place to be. I mean, we were in Saudi Arabia during the Gulf War, and at one point I was going to school with a gas mask, you know, but I was fortunate to have a community and a family that made me feel so safe. And so I never felt scared, not for a moment. Hmm. And that was a luxury I experienced as a kid. And I think it inspired me to write this like vignette of a perfect day as a kid, which is a day at the pool. Neon Summer Skin is like a metaphor for my bathing suit that was like this burst of neon colors with like glitter, and it became like a second skin in that setting.

0: That's Neon Summer Skin from the album of the same name by Bedouin, a.k.a. Azniv Corkesian, who's our guest today on She Heroes, and I'm Carmel Holt. I have this mental picture of you with the trumpet marching around your house as a kid, because that's an image that you planted there many years ago when we first met. I was wondering what it felt like to you, and did it bring you back in any sort of a way? Did any memories come to you? What was that experience like for you?
1: I mean, I always feel like a kid, so it's hard to say. Like, I guess I tapped into that a little bit deeper, but yeah, I mean, I guess in a sense it did bring me back to like the days that I would be on trumpet and my brother would be on trombone and we'd put on like a little house show for our parents. Our poor parents have like their little built-in marching band. But I don't know. I kind of always feel like that kid. And I think that's why I needed to make this record, is because I felt maybe more revealing to who I am and how I always feel than maybe what I let off usually. Because I don't really talk about the places I'm from and like the origin story of it all very much.
0: Can you say more about that? Like, what you think you revealed here?
1: That I was like a dorky horn player playing an instrument that is like not considered to be very feminine, and you know, like, and it was like just this little tomboy, you know, blasting a horn around the house and in marching band. And I don't know, that I was just like a capital K kid, which is still what I feel like.
0: That makes sense. I was thinking about the matrilineage also that's contained within this record. It's very precious and unique to this album in your catalog so far. Can you speak to that a little bit?
1: Yeah, well, I think you're maybe alluding to Canopies, where, well, I guess Neon Summer Skin as well, because there's this generational aspect to it.
0: Yep.
1: I wrote that song before I had my kid, and I had this vision of providing that kind of safety to my own child, and I ruminated on that for Canopies as well, where my grandmother made a huge sacrifice in order to keep my mom safe by giving her up into this orphanage. And it wasn't until somewhat recently that I was curious enough to even like drill my mom about her upbringing. And I don't know if it's generational or if it's cultural or what, but it's like pulling teeth, getting my parents to like talk about themselves. They look ahead and they have this very survivalist mentality about their life. They keep looking forward, don't look backwards. And every once in a while, when I ask my mom about it, she's just like, you know how sad I could be if I just look backwards all the time? You have to look ahead. And I was like, well, I know, but I want to know like where you come from. I want to know. And, you know, it's sad that it takes so long as kids, or as, you know, someone's child, to like consider that they have this whole life that predates them. And like, now I have some insight into that, because like, I was a whole human before having my kid, but she doesn't know that. All she thinks of me is like the person that provides, you know, playtime and food and nap time and everything for her. And so it really was insightful in that it was just a great reminder that like our parents or parental figures are these fully formed beings, you know, before we come into the picture. But I think it takes us so long. And I think that's also another luxury afforded to you if you had, you know, the feeling of safety, that you don't have to consider their trauma, their, you know, whatever it is, their mental health or whatever. And which is another thing I felt like really fortunate to experience, that I didn't have to consider where they were coming from, that they let me be a kid. But when you get older and you slow down, as I did in my 30s, I became really curious about her life and her upbringing, because I had glimpses of it in the past when we would go visit Lebanon together. We would stop by the orphanage. She would always make a point to like make a donation when she could and visit and stop by and stuff. And the location is just totally breathtaking and astounding, and it's right on the cliffside. And so we would like go and then go to the beach afterwards and linger a little bit, because it was a little bit outside of the city. So we'd make a day trip of it. And so I'd had glimpses of it in the past, but it wasn't until I was like really more aware of their mortality and my mortality that I wanted to like capture it like in audio and her speaking. And I think at this time, I actually also was listening to the Rosalia record that had her family, I think maybe her grandma, on the record speaking. And I thought that was so gorgeous. And so, like, I think that was in the back of my mind, just thinking like, oh, that's something that everyone should do. They should record their family speaking about themselves. Because it's just one of these things that like the origin story just gets lost in the day to day.
0: Yeah.
1: So one of the many times we were getting into the subject, I decided to pull out my phone because I just have such a terrible memory. And I decided to just record what she was saying, like, you know, mid conversation.
2: Okay, your mom put you in an orphanage to protect you.
3: Mm-hmm. Yeah. Yeah, because dad said whenever I be 7 years old, he will take me from her. So mama sal Beirut Knats orphanage tarav he do gardam halib Knats. Clean the house, pan, yani.
1: And she said something that had completely struck me. And it was what her mom would say to her, or she would say to herself on the balcony, which translates to something like, waves, waves, fold over, send her, send to me, from the rugged cliffs of the Mediterranean to the bars of my balcony, which is how I wrote it in the song. Which is kind of a translation of what she said in Armenian to me, which is just basically her being on a balcony nearby to the orphanage at her family member's house and just like longing for her daughter. And it really, to me, encapsulated how their bond was never negotiated. It was never compromised. Yet she made this huge sacrifice of like her presence in order to keep her safe. And the more I thought about motherhood, I thought that's really what it comes down to, is like removing yourself from the equation. And one of my favorite quotes is by James Joyce, which is, the purest form of presence is absence, is like removing yourself from the equation to see like what is really best suited or like how to move forward. And I think that of that as like the ultimate sacrifice. And it felt like that was what she was doing. And it really struck me, and I wanted to build a song from it, from her perspective.
0: What a story. Yeah. And were your mother and grandmother reunited at some point?
1: Oh, yeah, yeah. No, she was there. She was as present as she could be. She would go every visiting, like I think it was like Sundays were visiting hours or something. She would be there every week. My mom would just count down the minutes to see her every week. And she put her in there until like her early teen years, like from 7 to like maybe 12 or 13, I believe. Mm-hmm. And then they lived together until my mom was married, you know, in her 20s, mid-20s, which is culturally like totally normal, you know, for us and that generation. And so, yeah, no, their bond stayed strong throughout that, which is another thing that I really admired and still really admire about her relationship to her mom. She has every reason to feel, you know, misunderstood or resentful or sad about it, but she actually thinks the world of her mom and understands completely the sacrifice that she made.
3: چاور گپچه یا وریگی سوو یعنی پانه چور جوزر که پانه هوف نگ پچه گور نیم هود سمی چاور بکن.

0: So that's Canopies from the new Bedouin album, Neon Summer Skin. And we heard the intro and Canopies itself. Obviously, this song was so central to this album because you also come back to it at the end with the solo piano.
1: Yeah, it became this three-piece, you know, like this like triptych. And I wanted to further emphasize that this is a big moment for the record, big moment for me as a person, understanding my mom's experience and the generational themes that run through the record.
0: Totally. Yeah. And I think about the theme of safety, too. It was interesting to hear you explain Neon Summer Skin, because I read that as the innocence of being a young girl and not even realizing the potential dangers of being a young girl at a swimming pool, you know?
1: Well, honestly, that is something as well that I think about a lot. Also, just like the joys of being a young girl that doesn't have to think about like the male gaze or how you're perceived.
0: Yeah.
1: And it's something that I struggle with still to this day, that I love when I'm a kid, like feel like a kid, that I'm not thinking about how I'm perceived or what my body's doing and the pure abandon that comes with that. And I think that's another really special thing about childhood, is not having to consider those things and that danger. Yeah, no, that's a really good point.
0: Before I head into the like wrap up part of this, is there anything that we haven't touched on today that you feel like is important to convey about Neon Summer Skin, or like where you're at in your journey?
1: I don't know. What can I say? I just think that like it's important to tell your story, and I encourage other artists to share their origin stories, because I think there's so much to learn. There's so much to learn about each other and how different a life can look, and to humanize all the different ways that you can be a person.
0: I love that. Thank you so much for sharing all of that. Thank you for your time today. Are you ready to make some magic? I don't think we did this last time, because this is a way that I've been wrapping up the Shiro's episodes over the last couple of years, is a Shiro's magic wand, where I hand my guest an imaginary magic wand. And
1: okay,
0: it's a little bit of a heavy magic wand because it has the power to change anything in the music business for women, for non-binary folks, for queer folks, for anybody that doesn't have an equal place or safety in the industry. So we try to manifest something, put a wish out there.
1: You know, I think I would marry music and politics more. Like, I love the idea of not only musicians being protected by their politicians and their like the systems that be, like talk of unions and things like that, but also like musicians carving out space on their stages to amplify politicians that are like doing that kind of work at a smaller scale. I think that it actually can do a lot. And so maybe I would use the wand to create like some kind of system for that exchange.
0: Maybe so. I love that. Asneev, thank you so much for being here on Shiro's once again. And how do we go out? What's your favorite track today on Neon Summer Skin?
1: Ooh, let's take a left turn and do White Patent Leather. This song is about a memory of seeing a literal lamb sacrificed at a doorway to a wedding reception in Syria, where I was attending my cousin's wedding at a time where this was like normal place. And thankfully, it's not the case anymore. And I also have a photo of my parents stepping over a lamb to get to their wedding reception in my grandma's apartment. And so it kind of follows the theme of like looking back and family and tradition and all these kinds of childhood memories. It's kind of an outlier. And I like that it sounds so different on the record.
0: I love White Patent Leather, and I was really hoping we'd talk about it, because I was like, what is happening in this song?
1: Yeah. There you go. There you have it.
0: Oh my God. Thank you for explaining that.
1: Yeah. Needless to say, I am a vegetarian now.

0: with thanks once again to Asneef Korkhejian. Bedouin, thank you for being with us on Sheroes.
1: Thank you for having me. This is so fun.
0: Massive thanks once again to Asneef Korkhejian, a.k.a. Bedouin, for joining us. Her fourth album, Neon Summer Skin, is available now on 30 Tigers. Today's conversation has been condensed and edited for broadcast. 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Next, we close the hour celebrating MIA's birthday, and we'll spin you a new song by Angelique Kidjo, too. 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
0: It's Sheroes, and I'm Carmel Holt, now wishing MIA a very happy 51st birthday on Saturday, July 18th. Back to her second album, Kala, for this one.

0: Angelique Kidjo came back earlier this year with her first album in 5 years. It's called Hope with 2 exclamation marks. And that was Oyaya featuring Nile Rodgers and Iza. Also, a belated happy birthday to Angelique, who just turned 66 last week. And happy birthday to MIA on July 18th, going back to her second album, Kala, for Paper Planes. That does it for this week's edition of Shiro's Radio. Thanks, as always, for tuning in. 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

It's another episode of Teenage Kicks, and the Soup Dragons are getting us started. And I always thought they were guys who just basically liked hot soup. I thought that's where the name came from, but it actually came from a 70s TV show called Clangers. And good stuff from the Scotsman here on Teenage Kicks from the current that was released in 92 on their Hot Wired album. Bill DeVille, as always, we're going to salute Echo and the Bunnymen. It was this day in 1980 they issued their debut album, Crocodile. So we got a few tunes coming up from Echo this hour. And next hour, we got a few tracks coming up from the Closer album, the final from the band Joy Division. Plus, we have another

Well, they kind of had a sound all their own. Lux Interior and the band. It's the Cramps. That was a great record called Psychedelic Jungle. Some of that voodoo rockabilly. Back to the 1981 album. One of their greatest tracks, Goo Goo Muck. And I love the title of the tune prior. That was the Rizzillos. And that's My Baby Does Good Sculptures. Mine too. And we heard Ramones' Pet Sematary. Brain Drain, the 1989 album. And Pavement performs on Tuesday night at the Palace here in St. Paul. Mr. Malkmus and the gang back in our neck of the woods. And let's see, we have support coming from the Electric Fetus, a gathering place for music fans and home for all things vinyl since 1968. 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By the way, Ray LaMontagne's Trouble album is celebrating its 20th anniversary, and he's got a tour coming up to celebrate one of his greatest albums, and that is coming this way on August 30th. You can enter for your chance to win a pair of tickets over at thecurrent.org/giveaways. All right, we're featuring some tunes from the debut album from Echo and the Bunnymen, and this is called Villiers Terrace. Teenage Kicks is on The Current.

That's Cracker, Teen Angst, What the World Needs Now, from David Lowery and his band. David, the founder of Camper Van Beethoven. And then he formed this band, and oftentimes they'll tour together, which is kind of cool. So you get all those camper tunes, and they had a bunch of great songs, and you got a bunch of great songs from Cracker, too. And then David got out of the music business for a long time, and he's still a professor to this day, but he also hits the road in the summertime with his bands like Cracker and Camper, and that's a great tune from that self-titled debut from Cracker. It was Pretenders back to their debut, and that was Mystery Achievement. And what a great record from Chrissie Hynde and Co. from 1979. It was the debut from Pixies. It was all debuts in the set. And that was from the initial EP, Come On Pilgrim. The track's called Caribou, from Black Francis and Co. And from that Crocodiles debut album, that was Echo and the Bunnymen at the top of the set. Got another tune from Echo just ahead, and we have support from Haskell's for over 92 years, a Minnesota-based family company committed to being a spiritual advisor for summer beverages, including wine, whiskey, brews, ciders, and more. 10 metro locations and at Haskell's.com. All right, here it is from the debut from Echo and the Bunnymen. This is called Rescue on Teenage Kicks from The Current.

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1: Hey, it's Diane. 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We talk about the music scene veteran's new LP, Fox Coyote. His 7th full-length album especially delves into the themes of trickster humor, as well as the experience of love and midlife. 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

Joe Jackson from his Look Sharp debut. Got lots of debuts on today's show. And Is She Really Going Out With Him? A huge single for Joe Jackson put him on the map back in 1979. And he had another album that came out later on that year. He was so prolific when he started out and still is to this day. Maybe you saw his show a few weeks back. And it was Uptown Top Ranking, needed some reggae beats. It's been so hot lately and smoky and whatnot. I thought that would be good. That was Althea and Donna. Duo from Jamaica. They were just teenagers when they recorded that, and it became a huge hit in places like England and Jamaica, both. It was In Between Days from The Cure, music from their The Head on the Door album from 1985. That was a good one. And Rescue, the debut album, Crocodiles, came from Echo and The Bunnymen. And my name's Bill DeVille. So glad you're aboard. We got some music coming up from Joy Division. We'll feature a few songs from their Closer album coming up. And we got a deep track from The Jazz Butcher coming up, too. Let's do another from Crocodiles, the first album issued this day in 1980. It's Echo and the Bunnymen. This is Do It Clean. Teenage Kicks on The Current.

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From local to legendary, indie to influential, and new to nostalgic, connecting our community one song at a time. It wasn't. It's Teenage Kicks on The Current.

The Police, that's Invisible Sun, music from the Ghost in the Machine album. Thought I'd dig that one out with the smoky air last week. The sun's still there, but it's a different color, more orange. And great stuff there from The Police. And we also listened to some music from Roxy Music, from their Manifesto, that's Angel Eyes. The Waterboys, The Hole, The Moon, and Do It Clean. The Crocodiles album, again, issued this day in 1980. The debut from the Liverpudlians, Echo, and the Bunnymen. Here's a cool band. Its leader died a year or two ago, a guy by the name of Pat Fish. I'm talking about the Jazz Butcher. And this is from the 1985 album, The Gift of Music. And a fun little ditty called Party Time. And it is better than a cold bath with someone you dislike.

The Jam, and that's called Pretty Green, 1980s sound effects album, is here on Teenage Kicks from the Current. We heard the Boomtown Rats, Bob Geldof and Co. What a great record. Tonic for the Troops, 1978, and that was the tune Rat Trap. A good day for a cold beverage, as they all are when it's up in the 90s. G-Love and the Special Sauce from their debut. And Party Time. That was the Jazz Butcher. Back to 1985 with that one. Fun stuff here on Teenage Kicks. We got a little music coming up from Joy Division in a moment, and we have support from Planned Parenthood. They're dedicated to creating a safe and inclusive space for everyone to receive expert care. Now offering fertility services and menopause care with 10 health centers across Minnesota, including 5 in the metro, ppncs.org. All right, it was this day in 1980 that the band Joy Division issued their second album. It was the final album from Joy Division, and it was released just a couple months after the suicide of founding member and singer Ian Curtis. And it's kind of a claustrophobic and synth-laden sound. They had a sound all their own. Great little record from Joy Division. This is called A Means to an End, Teenage Kicks on the Current.

Took a little trip on the Groovy Train. That's The Farm and part of that Manchester scene, 80s and 90s, Manchester, England. That was a cool track from the Spartacus album. Was Everything But The Girl, a big record from them from 94 called Amplified Heart, and that was the song Missing from Tracy Thorn and the band. Brian Eno, Cindy tells me. Brian, what an extraordinary musician and producer he is. Was in the band Roxy Music for a long time, playing some glam rock sounds, and he produced a lot of stuff over the years, including some big ones from U2 and Talking Heads, and he made albums on his own, too, like Here Come the Warm Jets, 1974 sounds. A Means to an End was Joy Division, an album issued this day in 1980. Quite a story, Joy Division. They never got to tour the States, as sadly Ian Curtis took his own life on the eve of their American tour. And after he passed away, the surviving members went on to form a pretty good band called New Order. Quite a story it was. And so tragic that Joy Division never toured America. And Ian Curtis, you know, died at such a young age. And my name's Bill DeVille. Glad to have you aboard for Teenage Kicks, with support coming from Minnesota Carlson and their first Tuesday speaker series at the University of Minnesota, featuring candid conversations with some of the biggest names in business. More at z.umn.edu/first Tuesday. Another one from the Closer album right about now. This is Joy Division and their track Passover.

From the Security album, one of the biggest albums of his career, that is Peter Gabriel. It's called Shock the Monkey. Recorded that one back in 1982. It was the band Yaz as well, from their Upstairs at Eric's. That was called Don't Go, featuring the voice, the lovely voice of Alison Moyet, band that was also known as Yazoo in England. And we caught a little music from the 1980 Scary Monsters and Super Creeps album, David Bowie, doing Ashes to Ashes. Love that record from Bowie. And Joy Division with Passover, taken from their Closer album. And that one, the final album from Joy Division, was issued this day in 1980. It's been Teenage Kicks on The Current. One more thing, the Wallflowers are celebrating their 30th anniversary, bringing down the Horse album at Big Top Chautauqua, Bayfield, Wisconsin. The show's coming up on September 5th. And you know what? You can enter for your chance to score a pair of tickets to this show and other shows, too. You can do that by heading over to the website. You can do so even right now. It's thecurrent.org/giveaways. Well, thanks for joining me for our gathering at the Alt Vault. We do this every Saturday morning from 8 to 10, and we are down to the very last song. Got another one, probably the greatest of all songs from Joy Division. It's been recorded by so many different artists, but here are the Instigators. It's Joy Division, and this is Love Will Tear Us Apart. It's been Teenage Kicks on The Current.

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That's St. Vincent, and that's Cruel, music from the Strange Mercy album. Coffee and rock and roll, and I'm good to go. Bill DeVille continuing onward. It's good to be here. It's good to be anywhere where the air conditioning works, and I got a lot of good stuff coming your way, including some of the artists that are at the Yacht Club Fest later on today. And we got a brand new track from Madge just ahead as well. And that dude from REM, he's got a new tune. We're going to listen to that coming up. Right now, though, it's Death Cab for Cutie. This is on the new album, I Built You a Tower. It's called Stone Over Water. It's Death Cab for Cutie here on The Current.

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0: It's Girl Tones. Boom. And that's Volcano here on The Current. That's their new single. They were to have played a happy hour with The Current just the other day on Thursday, and that's rescheduled for later on in August. Find the details over at thecurrent.org. You heard ASAP Rocky, and that's Punk Rocky. That it was. Music from the Don't Be Dumb album. Satellite of Love, a good one from Lou Reed's Transformer album, and Death Cab for Cutie. The new album's called I Built You a Tower. 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Bonnie Raitt has a big show coming up at the Minnesota State Fair Grandstand, and that one is set for August 27th. You know what? You can actually enter to maybe potentially win some tickets to see that show. Plus, we'll throw in a couple of State Fair admission tickets, too. It's thecurrent.org/giveaways. As promised, it's from the upcoming album from Madonna called Confessions 2. Here's Madge, and this is One Step Away on The Current.
1: Ready?

It's the Beach Boys, and that's Wouldn't It Be Nice. Found on the Pet Sounds album, was also a 45. And the flip side was God Only Knows, and that was released 60 years ago today. Would love to have a copy of that. Two of the Beach Boys' greatest songs in their catalog on 145. Amazing. And you heard Bleachers as well, You and Forever. Dancer, that was Idols, the British band, along with Americans' LCD Sound System. And another dance track, that was Madonna, Who's Back, with One Step Away. That'll be on the Confessions 2 effort and on the airwaves of The Currents. 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All right, I promised you this one. Michael Stipe has a brand new tune with Andrew Watt. Andrew's been making a lot of music with Elder Statesman and Rock most recently. Yeah, the Stones. He produced their last couple of albums. So here they are together. And this is called I Played the Fool. It's the main title theme from Rooster. And you got it on The Current.

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Nice classic soul sound from MT Jones. That's I Don't Understand from the gent from Liverpool. He'll play First Avenue on the 24th of September. That'll be a good one. Also, it was Idiot Box. That's Sharon Van Etten, Wilco, their Summer Teeth album. One of their greatest albums, I think. And Michael Stipe and Andrew Watt, I Played the Fool. That's the brand new single. 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On the gig list, there's plenty going on, like Blood, Sweat, and Tears. Two shows tonight at the Dakota, 6:30 and 9 o'clock. The Yacht Club Festival in full force today, including Matchbox 20, Lord Huron, Geese, and more. That's at Harriet Islands Regional Park. It's rolling at 12:30, so just a couple of hours away. Driving and Crying and Laid Back Country Picker, a nice double bill at the Turf Club. 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Let's listen to some Aussie indie rock. It comes from Swap Meet and their new album, Mount Zero. It's called I Know, and here on The Current.

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1: Dana, don't get depressed anymore.

Craig Finn, and that's his solo album, Always Been, produced by that dude from the War on Drugs, Adam Granduciel. And we heard Sports Team as well, Happy God's Own Country, single from a few years back, Fontaine's D.C., jangly jam there called Favorite, and Swap Meet with a new one. Mount Zero is the new work. They're an Aussie indie rock outfit. And I'm Bill DeVille with you as always on a Saturday. It's good to be here. A good hour is coming your way, including a band that is performing later on today, matter of fact. Right now, though, this is Feeble Little Horse. This is on the new Bitknot album. We're going to check out Rewind on the current.

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0: The Rolling Stones, music from their Black and Blue album, that's Hot Stuff, a song they recorded when disco was becoming the thing, and kind of a funky jam from the world's greatest rock and roll band, and here on The Current. Yeah, they're now into their 80s, and the new album came out to pretty much good reviews. And you heard Jesse Wells, and that's from the new Masks Off album, Won't You Come Out Tonight? Plus, Lord Huron performing today at the Yacht Club Festival. You can find all the details on the festival over at thecurrent.org. It's right here in downtown St. Paul. Feeble Little Horse at the top of the set with a new song from their Bitknot album. Visit St. Paul supports The Current, showcasing India Fest, India's Independence Day, on Saturday, August 15th at the state capitol. Learn more about upcoming festivals and events at visitstpaul.com. St. Paul knows how to celebrate. The Current's Music on a Stick, quite a lineup this year, headlined by Sierra Farrell with special guest, how cool is this, Tanya Tucker. And they'll take the stage at the Minnesota State Fair Grandstand. This is all set for August 30th. You know what? You can actually enter for your chance to score a pair of tickets to the show. You can do that at thecurrent.org/giveaways. We'll even throw in some State Fair admission tickets. This is a track from the new Super Bloom album, The Sounds of Jesse Ware. It's simply called Automatic.
1: Do you know what you've got? You've got a perfect woman. She treats you right. Keeps you satisfied. It's automatic.

That's Leon Bridges here on The Current from Minnesota Public Radio. And that is a tune from his Good Thing album. And he's got a new one coming and set to drop on the 25th of September. I can't wait to hear more. We heard Alabama Shakes with American Dream. That's the recent single. They'll be in the Twin Cities for a couple shows at Surly, a little over a month away. We heard Talking Heads, Psycho Killer, and Jesse Ware. No relation. That was called Automatic. Glad to have you here. My name's Bill DeVille. 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Shall we listen to some new local music? That of Mason Jennings. It's on his new Dark Wings album, and he's rocking a bit harder on this track called Say Goodbye to the Ground on the

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It's Metric, and that's Time is a Bomb from their Romanticize the Dive. That's the latest from the Canadians. We heard the Strokes, too. They'll be at the Yacht Club Festival here in St. Paul tomorrow. That was called 1251 from their Room on Fire album. Wolf Alice with Bloom Baby Bloom, and new sounds from local artist Mason Jennings. His Dark Wings album is where you can find Say Goodbye to the Ground. Nice to have you along on this hot Saturday. There's been a few of those of lately, huh? And let's see, we got some good things coming up in our hour to come, including, let's see, what do we got? We got some music from, I'll tell you here in just a second, The Apples and Stereo just ahead, also some John Batiste, and a sort of supergroup that has some local ties, too. Right now, quite a phenomenon they've turned into. I'm talking about Ungine de Poitrine. They have a First Avenue show, which has been sold out for quite a while on December 2nd. That's a tough ticket for that one. In fact, my three-year-old grandson, Oliver, it's his favorite band, and he's only three. So here they are. This is a track from their Volume 2. It's Ungine de Poitrine, and this is called Sarnice on the Current.

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There's a good one. That's John Batiste from his We Are album. Fantastic album from John. And we're celebrating freedom with him on that track. We also listen to The Apples in Stereo, and that's The Bird That You Can't See. Back 26 years with that one. Also, Foles in the set with 2 a.m. from the British band, and Ungene de Poitrine with Sarnice. That's on their Volume 2. Alrighty, Bill DeVille keeping you company. It's nice to have you along. We got some good things coming your way, like some new local music from a band playing actually later on today at the Yacht Club Festival. Another band coming up that's there as well. And right now, it's the trio known as Megasound. And they feature Kerry Alexander and Chris Hoag of Bad Bad Hats. Also, Elana Carroll, also known as Party Nails, on the lead vocals. So let's do it from the new self-titled Megasound album, some local music, and this is called Supersize.

It's Mitski, and that's I'll Change for You, a nice one from the latest, which is Nothing's About to Happen to Me. We heard Beck as well. Music from the Midnight Vultures album, 1999, sounds with a new album coming soon from Beck. We caught Nicotine and Gravy. One of the buzz bands of the moment, it's Geese, and you can see them live at the Minnesota Yacht Club Fest later on today. That was from their Getting Killed album, one of the biggies of last year, and the song's called Cobra. It's going to be quite a performance from Geese today, I suspect. And the local music of Megasound was Supersize. That's on the new self-titled album, and it's all on The Current from Minnesota Public Radio. 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Ray LaMontagne back out on the road, celebrating 20 years of his album Trouble. It's an anniversary tour and a stop coming up at the Orpheum Theater August 30th. You can enter for your chance to win a pair of tickets to this show and others over at thecurrent.org/giveaways. Here's some funky soul sounds from Brother Wallace. The debut album from the gent from Atlanta, Georgia is called Electric Love, and a little bit of a reggae feel on this one, called You're the Man.

Yeah, Linda Linda's Nothing Would Change, name of the song from No Obligation from a couple years ago. New sounds from Olivia Rodrigo, and You Seem Pretty Sad for a Girl So in Love. That's called The Cure from Olivia's new album. The Guns of Brixton, Paul Simonon, one of his greatest vocals. He didn't sing many with The Clash, but he did have that one. Track from the legendary two-album set London Calling. And Brother Wallace at the top of the set. A couple of reggaefied tunes, and that's You're the Man. And that's a track from the debut album from Brother Wallace, Electric Love. Did a session with him a while ago. You can find it archived over at thecurrent.org. 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Driving impaired can lead to costly fines or worse. There's extra law enforcement now on Minnesota roads. 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Span to be playing 1 o'clock today at the Minnesota Yacht Club Festival. It's local sounds from Porch Light, and this is Arctic on The Current.

Yeah, we're having fun now. T-Rex, and that's 20th Century Boy. You heard Freaking Out. That was Michigander. And some TV on the radio, their anthem Wolf Like Me and Porch Light beginning the set, part of the Yacht Club Fest. In fact, today they'll be on stage in just a few minutes. And that's a song called Arctic. 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It's at the State Theater Friday, August 14th. Tickets and info at first-avenue.com. 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What's going on the gig list? Well, I'll tell you. For one, it's the Minnesota Yacht Club Festival featuring Matchbox 20, Lord Huron, Geese, All-American Rejects, Lucy Dacus, Matt and Kim, Devin Gilfillian, Yam House, and more. And that's at Harriet Island Regional Park. Porchlight will take the stage, as I mentioned, in just a few minutes. And bring your sunscreen along. Drink lots of water. There's good advice. Full gig list over at thecurrent.org/giglist. Okie doke, got some new sounds from Wyclef Jean. Just got this one in. It's from Clef Notes, Quantum Leap Volume 1. It's called 1994 Boom Bap, featuring Rhapsody here on The Currents.

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0: 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What a fine album that was from First Aid Kit. You heard Mind Mischief, that was Tame Impala. Wyclef Jean is back, that's 1994, Boom Bap featuring Rhapsody, and it's all on The Current.
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0: All right, so I just mentioned the Minnesota Yacht Club Fest featuring all kinds of artists, including Lord Huron, Geese, and Matchbox 20. That's today. Also going on, Sarah Morris and the Sometimes Guys, Animalis Barbecue, and they'll perform at 7 o'clock. Trevor McSpadden and more happening at the Eagles Club 33 here in St. Paul, and that starts at 7 o'clock tonight. Eleni Mandel, an album tour and reunion show with Mike Gunther. That's at the Hook and Ladder this evening at 7:30. And Garrett Waite is at the Berlin Club tonight. Cass Haley performs at 7th Street Entry. And it's Driving and Crying and Laid Back Country Picker performing at the Turf Club tonight. Kevin Kinney and the band Driving and Crying back with a strong new album called Crushing Flowers. And I sure dig this song from Driving and Crying. Again, see him live at the Turf Club tonight. This is Dead End Road here on The Current.

Wake it up. Wake it up. Wake it up. Get off here. That's my stop.

Everything in Its Right Place, a good one from the Kid A album. Legendary album from the year 2000. I think my favorite Radiohead album. Also heard some Vince Staples. That's called White Flag on his latest Cry Baby. A little Jack White from the two-year-old No Name album. He followed that one up fast. And Driving and Crying, performing tonight at the Turf Club. That was our gig list pick. Dead End Road from Kevin Kinney and the band. And the new album is a good one called Crushing Flowers. And my name's Bill DeVille. So glad you're here. Gannon in at 3. I got the tunes till then. And we have support from the University of Minnesota, training physicians to care for patients in rural Minnesota communities. Search Minnesota's healthcare leader. The Watson Twins are coming to the Twin Cities, and they have a show set for August 12th at the Parkway in Minneapolis. And you can enter for your chance to win a pair of tickets to this show and other shows, too. It's thecurrent.org/giveaways. There you have it. Well, here's a fabulous tune from Meek.

Well, he had an act all his own. You could say that. Screaming Jay Hawkins, I Put a Spell on You. He was born on this day, 1929, so it would make him 97 if he was still with us. His music still is. There's a song that was featured, let's see, in Stranger Than Paradise, 1984 film by Jim Jarmusch. Was also more recently featured in Ford vs. Ferrari. And a legendary track from a one-time Gold Gloves boxer used to pop out of a coffin on stage, the late Screamin' Jay Hawkins. And you heard Ray in the set, too. That's called Nightingale Lane. She cleans up Father John Misty in his latest The Mahash Mashana album. And Meek singing fabulously. Alrighty, I'm Bill DeVille. Supports from AARP Minnesota, working to prevent consumer fraud through education and information. If a scam can be spotted, a scam can be stopped. More information at aarp.org/mnfraud. Let's bring on Devin Gilfillian and his latest album, Time Will Tell. It's Black Dog Rabbit Hole.

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On stage, even as we speak at the Yacht Club Fest, there's Yam House, and that's Green Lights on the Current. And that's their latest single, I do believe. We heard Dua Sale with I Do, I Do. And that's from the new album of Earth and Wines. Dua Sale performing at the Fine Line. It's a ways off, but worth taking note of. September 25th, Fine Line in Minneapolis. It was Dessa with the Chacone. And Devin Gilfillian from his new album, Time Will Tell, as well.

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From local to legendary, indie to influential, and new to nostalgic. Connecting our community, one song at a time.

Nikki Lane on The Current. That's Denim and Diamonds from her now three-year-old album of the same title. Can't wait to hear something new from Nikki. Hopefully that'll happen maybe this year. Fingers crossed on that. XTC with Senses Working Overtime. What a clever little tune from the English Settlement album circa 1982. The British rockers known as Shame. Kind of a rootsy sound on that song, Quiet Life, from their Cutthroat album. And Bridget Calls Me Baby, the Chicago Rockers, at the top of the set with the new track. And my name's Bill DeVille with Gannon waiting in the wings, and a good hour coming your way, including a new country song from a fella you might not have expected that from. Right now, it's The Sacred Souls from San Diego, and a new track called Any Old Fool.

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Grant Parsons' Love Hurts featuring his friend Emmylou Harris. How about that? 1974, that dropped on the Grievous Angel album. Song much covered. The Everly Brothers had the first hit with it. And bands like Nazareth, maybe that's where you also first heard it, like myself. And you listen to a little music from Casey Musgraves on the new album, Everybody Wants to Be a Cowboy. Billy Strings featured on the guitar strings on that one. It was Monrovia with Heavy Foot and The Sacred Souls, the San Diego band, at the top of the set with Any Old Fool. Good to have you aboard. And let's see, we got a lot of good stuff coming up, including a band from up north with a brand new track. So that's coming up. 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The Current presents Alabama Shakes. This is going to be a good one. Surly Festival Field on August 28th and 29th, too. And you know what? You can enter for your chance to win a pair of tickets to that show on the 29th, and you can do so over at thecurrent.org/giveaways. There you have it. From the Killers, it's Brandon Flowers with a new album of his own, showing a different side on this one. The album is called Thrasher. Here's a tune titled Plans.

That's Matt and Kim. It's Daylight on the Current, the duo performing on the Skipper stage in just a few minutes here in downtown St. Paul. And they'll start their set around 3 o'clock at the Yacht Club Festival. Also in that bunch of songs, Joby Riccio, and that's called Love of the Song. Man, there's some good ones on that new album, Face the Feeling. Speaking of good ones, it was the Trust album, Elvis Costello and the Attractions, with Clubland, and Brandon Flowers' new solo album is titled Thrasher. Good to have you aboard with Gannon rolling in minutes. And let's see, we got some new sounds from a Nashville band straight ahead. And here's a band from up north, Grand Rapids to be exact. It's Wild Horses, Jed and his wife, and Landon Paul on the bass. And great stuff here coming from Wild Horses and Jed and his wife, Ariana, that's her name. It's Wild Horses. This is Sunrise and the Absaroke on the Current.

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We'll get you warmed up and stretched out for the highly anticipated return of the Eau Claire's Festival after an 8-year hiatus. 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

Licky Lee, and that's Lucky Again. That's track from the new The After Party album here on The Current from the Scandinavian sensation. You heard Into Happiness from Fanagram. It was a lovely tune from Alan Sparhawk and Trampled by Turtles together called Stranger. Wild Horses are back with Sunrise on the Absaroke. That's their new single. 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Here's what's on the gig list. The Yacht Club Festival's going on, Harriet Island Regional Park, right here in St. Paul, featuring highlights today like Matchbox 20, Lord Huron, Geese, and more. Also, Lucy Dacus. Sarah Morris performs at Animalis Barbecue 7 tonight. Trevor McSpadden, local artist performing with artists like the Johnny Sincerely Orchestra. It's at the Eagles Club 33 right here in St. Paul. Driving and Crying at the Turf Club tonight. Details on these shows and more, it's thecurrent.org/giglist. Alrighty, I'm going to turn it over to Gannon. My name is Bill DeVille, back for United States of Americana in the AM, beginning at 7 o'clock tomorrow. I'm going to wrap up with this band from Nashville. They got kind of a cool backstory. They kind of formed, and they had a long jam session over a weekend during a severe snowstorm. We can relate to that. Kind of hard to, though, when it's almost 90 degrees today.

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You're listening to The Current. That's the band that had the pleasure of playing right after the sun went down yesterday at Minnesota Yacht Club. It's Mountjoy with Highway Queen on The Current. It was a very hot day yesterday, 95 degrees at the peak. For those of you who were out at Yacht Club baking in the sun like me, feels good, 87 and sunny today. By comparison, we will take it. Right before Mountjoy there, courtesy of the great Bill DeVille, we heard the Beths with Metal and In Color with their new song called The Headlights. Huge thank you to Bill for kicking off the day on the right foot. I heard some Strokes driving into the studio today. I'm in a good mood. I'm feeling great. It's Yacht Club weekend, and I'm feeling like we should probably bust a move here in the next hour or so. We got a couple of dance tracks coming up on The Current in the next 30 minutes or so. We're going to hear one from this year, one from last year, and one from 25 years ago coming up on The Current. We'll also hear some new songs, a real Noah's Ark of new tracks, a bunch of bands with animals in the name. We got Mountain Goats, Jayhawks, Modest Mouse all on the way with some new tunes, and a throwback from Fleetwood Mac here in just a couple of moments. This next song is new from a band who proves that more members sometimes correlates to better music. It's the collective Broken Social Scene with their brand new song. This is the band with more than 20 contributors out of Canada, and their new album, Remember the Humans, is out now with a couple of new faces, including the vocalist on this track, one of the newest members of Broken Social Scene, Hannah Georges. This is Only the Good I Keep, and it's on The Current.

We are 20 days away from the new Mountain Goats album called Days. That one from it's called Charlie Sheen Reaches Out to the Feds, and you're listening to The Current. Right before that, we got Lola Young with the Grammy-winning track Messy. Fleetwood Mac in the set with a McVie Buckingham tune that was world-turning from their self-titled album. And then Broken Social Scene, one from the new record, that is Only the Good I Keep. Coming up in just a couple of minutes on The Current, we'll hear some new music from Muse. 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Well, I'm Gannon, here with you every single weekend on The Current, which makes this next song sort of my anthem here, because it's called Every Single Weekend. It's a new track from The Avalanches and Jamie XX that started as an interlude for Jamie's last album and then turned into a full-fledged out track here just as of recent from The Avalanches. And it's a jam about pretending like every day's the weekend and carrying that mindset through your life. In fact, we got a couple of dance tracks in a row. Let's shake it all out here. The Avalanches, Jamie XX, it's Every Single Weekend on The Current.

Rocking out with that absolute anthem from Muse on The Current. That is Be With You off their new album, The Wow Signal. Speaking of new records, before that, you heard Charlie XCX with Apple, and you might be thinking, well, Gannon, that's not a new album. It was Brat Summer 2 years ago, but Charlie XCX is back. Her new album, Music, Fashion, Film, drop it on Friday, and Music, Fashion, Film Summer doesn't quite have the same syllable ring to it, but I am very excited about the new Charlie album. She's teasing out maybe a little bit of rock influence on this new record. Before Charlie, you heard Daft Punk there with Harder, Better, Faster, Stronger, and Every Single Weekend. That is The Avalanches and Jamie XX with the new tune. Coming up on The Current, we're going to hear the latest from Modest Mouse. But first, we got some local music here from the Jayhawks. They just announced a new album coming out on August 28th, and the band sort of turning back the clock to 2000 for this new record because they're working with producer Bob Ezrin, who worked with the band on their 2000 album, Smile. Here is the first single, the first peek at the new Jayhawks record called Sanctuary Park. It's Keeping Our Heads Above Water. And you're listening to The Current.

You're listening to The Current. That is Ivy with one from their debut EP called Lately, It's Wish It All Away. That EP helped launch the career of Adam Schlesinger. The co-songwriter for Ivy went on to found a band who you might know from Stacey's Mom and many other great hits, Fountains of Wayne, his other band. He's also written so many songs for movies and TV shows over the years. The late, great Adam Schlesinger, who we lost in 2020. Before Ivy, you heard Modest Mouse with Picking Dragon's Pockets, Rainbow Kitten Surprise with one from their Friend Love Free Fall record, that would be Hide, and some new local music from the Jayhawks, Keeping Our Heads Above Water. The Jayhawks plan a little hometown show coming up at the State Theater on November 21st, and speaking of hometown shows, The Current presents Mason Jennings, the Dark Wings album release show, coming up at the Parkway on July 31st, and that's a show you could win a couple of tickets too by going to thecurrent.org/giveaways. Again, Mason Jennings going to be at the Parkway Theater, presented by The Current, on July 31st. Coming up on The Current in just a couple of moments, we're going to hear from the 4 o'clock and 5 o'clock performers at Minnesota Yacht Club. So in case you have some FOMO, if you're not there, or maybe you're on your way there and you're worried you're going to miss it, well, we'll hear from a couple of the acts today in just a couple of moments. This next song, actually produced by the frontman of last night's 7 o'clock act, The Black Keys. Their frontman, Dan Auerbach, worked again with his friends, Hermanos Gutierrez, for their latest tune. It's Canto Andino on The Current.

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Amplifying independent artists since 2005 with the best authentic new music alongside the influences that inspired it. 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The Current.

I'd like to send my deepest condolences to anybody who happened to walk past the studio here in the last couple of minutes, because I was just jamming to that one. That is the All-American Rejects, Dirty Little Secret on The Current. Anyone else make it to their Memory Lanes show last year? That band came through town playing a small gig. That was one of the craziest experiences of my life, but they're back now for the first time in a little over a year, taking the stage at Minnesota Yacht Club in exactly 1 hour. They're 5 p.m. on the bill today, and I have a hunch that Dirty Little Secret will probably make the set list. Well, before the All-American Rejects, you heard from the artist who's playing right now, literally right now, 4 p.m. at Minnesota Yacht Club, Jensen McRae, with Praying for Your Downfall. We also heard Arlo Parks in the set there with Black Dog, and Hermanos Gutierrez with the new one called Canto Andino. I'm Gannon, catching my breath. My goodness, that last song was a banger. We got great stuff on the way as well. We're going to hear a duet from MJ Lenderman and Waxahachie coming up in a little bit. We'll actually also hear a song from a local artist who opened up for them last year, MJ and Waxahachie. Waxahachie's Man is coming up on The Current. The whole Waxahachie verse is getting covered here in the next hour or so. And we'll hear some new music from Reina Tropical's latest project, the new duo that was recently formed, and a mysterious psychedelic artist from Michigan, a Mexican-American musician who became sort of infamous in South America, coming up in just about a half hour here on The Current. I meant to say South Africa there, not South America. And the reason why I'm reminded is because this next artist, also from South Africa, it's the punk rocker Eka Vandal with one from the new album Looking for People to Unfollow. This is the absolute banger, Cruising to Self-Soothe, and it's on The Current.

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1: Bury me where the wind don't blow, where the dust won't cover me, where the tall grass grows.

That is one of the biggest hits of all time across the pond. That is a serious fact. It's Sam Fender and Olivia Dean on the current with Rain Me In, a record-breaking number one hit on the UK singles chart and a super fun track here on the current as well. Before Sam Fender and Olivia Dean, you heard Jason Isbell with the breakup ballad Bury Me. Then also in the set, a couple of absolute headbangers, Motorhead, Ace of Spades, and Ekavandal, Cruising to Self-Soothe. Support for the current comes from Westopolis and Warrior Wrestling, presenting a Street Rumble in the West End, July 31st, featuring AEW's Brian Cage with food trucks, kids activities, wrestler meet and greets, and more. All ages, more information at westopolis.org. Coming up on the current, we're going to hear a great duet from MJ Lenderman and Waxahachie. And, well, here's a local artist who actually opened for those two in the spring. Waxahachie is even a co-producer on her new self-titled album. I'm talking about Brennan Weddle, Minnesota's own. And if you've been loving the boom of like twang and pedal steel and rollicking country influence on so much of indie rock these last couple of years, well, it has come to our neck of the woods via Brennan Weddle. Here's one from her upcoming record, her self-titled album. This is Pretty Little Fantasy on the current.

New music from Jesse Wells on The Current. That is This and Not Some Other Way from the prolific and political folk singer out of the Ozarks of Arkansas. Before that, we heard from Neil Young, the classic Old Man from Harvest, and that's a guy who knows a thing or two about writing a good political anthem. We heard from a modern artist who cites Neil Young as one of his biggest influences, MJ Lenderman, duetting on that Waxahachie tune, right back to it. And we heard Brennan Weddle with a song actually co-produced by Waxahachie that is Pretty Little Fantasy from the local artist, who is dropping her self-titled album coming up in August. If you like all of that good old folk music, well, I should let you know that The Current's presenting Big Thief at Surly Festival Field coming up on August 15th. And that show, you can enter for your chance to win a pair of tickets to by going to thecurrent.org/giveaways. And there's a lot of big shows up for grabs on that giveaways page, so you're going to want to browse it all. But the one I definitely want to remind you of, The Current presenting Big Thief, again at Surly, coming up on August 15th. Thecurrent.org/giveaways, the spot to find those tickets. Coming up on The Current, we're going to hear from the Sunday night headliner at Minnesota Yacht Club in a couple of moments. But this is new music from Helado Tropical. And you might be thinking, those sound familiar, but not together. Well, that's because it's the new project from Helado Negro and Reina Tropical. They put their names together, dropped a new self-titled album just yesterday, and here's a track from it that translates to playing in English. It's Tocando on The Current.

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1: 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We talk about the music scene veteran's new LP, Fox Coyote. His 7th full-length album especially delves into the themes of trickster humor, as well as the experience of love and midlife. 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

Who else is absolutely stoked to see that band rock out tomorrow night? It's the Strokes going shopping on the Current. They're going to be the Sunday night headliner at Minnesota Yacht Club. Before the Strokes, we heard Weird Nightmare with Might See You There. Rodriguez, Sixto Rodriguez, better known just by his last name, mononymously. That is Sugar Man, one of his signature tunes. If you haven't heard the story of Rodriguez, it's pretty wild. He was a guy who laid pretty low for decades before some diehard fans of his music in South Africa actually tracked him down. It's the story of the Oscar-winning documentary Searching for Sugar Man, and the namesake of that movie, well, that's the song you just heard, Sugar Man. You also heard Elato Tropical in that set with the new song called Tocando. 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That's where you can keep up with live music every single night. You'll see that the local band Makin' Out is at Cloudland tonight at 8 p.m. And of course, Yacht Club continues with Matchbox 20 this evening. Coming up on The Current, got four songs in a row that all have something in common, and I want to see if any music nerds can pick up what I'm putting down here. All four of these songs have something, or rather, someone in common. Hit me up, shoot me an email if you figure it out, ghannibal@npr.org. We'll get started with a new 5-minute epic from Kevin Morby's album, Little Wide Open. This is 100,000 on The Current.

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Amplifying independent artists since 2005 with the best authentic new music alongside the influences that inspired it. 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The Current.

You're listening to The Current, that is The National and Bon Iver, with a track from just a couple of years ago that is Weird Goodbyes on The Current. And did you pick up on the theme in that set? It's all songs that feature production from Aaron Dessner of The National. Right before that, you got the Nashville poet and songwriter Adia Victoria with A Different Kind of Love, that from the Aaron Dessner-produced record Silences. You got Leve in the set with Silver Lining. He worked on her new album, A Matter of Time. And then Kevin Morby with 100,000 from his new Dessner-produced album, Little Wide Open. That guy is everywhere, especially since 2020, when he kind of had his mainstream breakout moment producing Taylor Swift's Folklore and Evermore records, where, of course, he also worked with Bon Iver, Justin Vernon, sang a lot of harmonies on those albums. I'm Gannon, hanging out with you here for a couple more hours on this Saturday afternoon. Currently a very hot 89 degrees and sunny on this Yacht Club Saturday, but we got some good stuff on the way, some breezy tunes from an indie funk record that just came out yesterday, an Afro disco album that's coming out soon. And while speaking of Yacht Club, we'll hear from Lucy Dacus to get ready for her set coming up in an hour in St. Paul. And well, since Lucy is in town, I figure it's best that we hear from all of the Boy Genius members coming up. We're going to hear from Phoebe and Julian on The Current, and actually a legendary LA punk band whose lead singer sang harmonies on Phoebe Bridgers' first album. I just learned this recently. Can't wait to share the fact with you coming up in just a couple of minutes on The Current. Before we get to all that, here's a big comeback. Mike D of Beastie Boys is back with a new record called Thank You, and I'm saying thank you that it exists, because this is a slick new breakbeat tune from that record. It's Switch Up on The Current.

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You're listening to The Current. That is, I Heard That Lonesome Whistle. It's the great Hank Williams, and I'm sending that one with love to my family in South Carolina today. My late grandfather passed away on Wednesday, a country music-loving man who loved to go fishing. And, well, Hank wrote that one with Jimmy Davis, supposedly on a fishing trip together. So it felt like an appropriate tribute today. And, dedicating that one to my late grandfather and my family who are mourning him down in the South. Before that, you heard Bleachers with Dirty Wedding Dress, Bottom of a Bottle, that's Julian Baker and Torres, and Switch Up, the new song from Mike D of Beastie Boys, kicking things off. The Current gets support from Minnesota Carlson and their First Tuesday speaker series at the University of Minnesota, featuring candid conversations with some of the biggest names in business. More at z.umn.edu/First Tuesday. Coming up on The Current, we're going to hear from Lucy Dacus in a couple of minutes, coming off of Julian Baker a couple of moments ago. Yeah, we're going to complete the full trilogy of Boy Genius members here on The Current in this hour. In fact, this next song features all of the Boy Genius members, Lucy Dacus and Julian Baker add harmonies to it, and it's produced by Jack Antonoff of Bleachers, who you heard just a couple of moments ago. It's the latest single from Phoebe Bridgers. She actually surprise played this one on Jimmy Fallon's late night show earlier this week, backed by a band full of kids. It's a song based on the Lost Boys of Peter Pan, so it was pretty fitting to have the kid band behind her, and it sounds great here on this Lost Weekend. That's the name of the new album from Phoebe. This is Lost Boys, and it's on The Current.

It's Tyler, the Creator, on The Current, a groovy summer tune if I've ever heard one. That one's perfect for an 88 degree like today. It's the LA native Tyler there with some help from New Orleans' own NBA young boy, what's ya name? Before that, you heard Plants and Tomatoes. That is Lucy Dacus getting excited about her set starting here in just about 20 minutes at Minnesota Yacht Club. Lucy in town today as part of the very stacked lineup. And, well, a couple of songs ago, you heard her boy genius bandmate Phoebe Bridgers with Lost Boys. And also in the set, while we're speaking of LA, X with Burning House of Love. And something I recently learned, X, their lead singer, John Doe, actually sang harmonies on Phoebe Bridgers on her debut album, Stranger in the Alps, specifically on the track Killer. Phoebe said she wanted to get John Doe on the record because his voice is, quote, amazingly scary. So she pitched him singing on a song called Georgia from that album, and he basically said, no, I'm good. I want to do this song Killer instead, which is hilarious. I noticed the harmonies last time I listened to that record, and I was like, who is that guy? Well, it's John Doe. The Current gets support from Lutheran Social Service, helping older adults with transportation, everyday tasks, and offering volunteer opportunities so they can stay active, connected, and living at home. Learn more at lssmn.org. While we got Yacht Club on the brain, we're going to hear from last night's headliner in a couple of minutes, and I got a story to tell about that show, but here is new music from an album that just came out yesterday. Steve Lacy's new record is called Oh Yeah. This one from it is called The Feeling.

On the Current, that is Noah Kahan with one from the new album, The Great Divide, the deluxe version of the record to be exact, that is Doors. Before Noah Kahan, you heard from one of his biggest influences, his friends, the Lumineers, with a song that they barely snuck in the set last night. That would be Gloria from their album 3. And the Lumineers played a great set. I always commend that band because they managed to make big shows feel like small shows, a very intimate stage setup, and just real great chemistry as a band. But their show last night got cut about 15-20 minutes early because there was some lightning in the area, and as they're going through a track, Slow It Down, if I remember correctly, the Lumineers, just this big sign behind them pops up on the Jumbotron that says, weather in the area, and you could just hear the collective groan over the crowd as they realized they were going to miss out on a couple of Lumineers hits. But they did cram in a couple good ones, including Gloria at the very end of the show, and then Stubborn Love as the final closer. A great show, as always, from the Lumineers. And hey, speaking of great outdoor music, I should let you know The Current's Music on a Stick show, featuring Sierra Farrell with special guest Tanya Tucker, is taking center stage at the Minnesota State Fair Grandstand coming up on August 30th. And that's a show that you can actually win a couple of tickets to. And here's a double whammy: tickets to the show and tickets to the State Fair. All in involved in that. You can get them at thecurrent.org/giveaways. Rounding out that last set, you heard Steve Lacy with The Feeling. And now let's get a little bit of Afro disco in our life. This is a BBO Sound Machine with Concept of Love.

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0: That's a short one on the current from a band who knows how to ride them. It's the Magnetic Fields with Andrew in Drag. Before that, you heard Biba Doobie with Talk, and then Ebibio Sound Machine with Concept of Love. I like the idea of combining those two names, Ebibio Doobie. You can put it all together. I'm Gannon, hanging out with you here. It is just past 6 p.m. on this Saturday night, and it's a busy Saturday night, so you know what time it is. It's time to check out the gig list.
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0: Well, it's a busy night, as always, in the Twin Cities on a Saturday evening in the summer. We got all sorts of shows around town, including, just starting now, at Art House Theater and Gallery, the Beers with Bands Fest, featuring some great emo and hardcore adjacent groups like Stars Hollow, BoQuest, Endswell, Tiny Voices, Daisy Cutter, and Flyover States all on the bill for that show in Minneapolis. Sarah Morris and the Sometimes Guys are playing Animales Barbecue at 7 tonight over at Cloudland. The local folk punk rockers making out are playing with TV Star and Sandpaper starting at 8 p.m. And then a couple of club nights downtown. 9 p.m. Club XCX for all the Charlie Heads is going to be at First Ave. And just down the road, same time at Fine Line, the Recession Pop Party. That has become a real genre affair in the last couple of months there. And that's all going down at thecurrent.org/giglist if you're looking to stay in the loop on live music plans. And we got some great stuff on the way here on The Current from one of tonight's Minnesota Yacht Club performers. We're going to hear from Lord Huron very shortly as one of the giglist picks for this evening. But I've got my eyes on tomorrow's bill because I got a chance this week to interview a legend of Minnesota music and popular music as a whole, Dan Wilson, frontman of Semisonic, came into the studio to talk about the band's show. 5 p.m. they'll be playing at Minnesota Yacht Club tomorrow night. This is a guy who has played with many local legendary bands. I mean, Trip Shakespeare and, of course, the work with Semisonic. He's also written for music legends like Nas and Adele and Taylor Swift and, in fact, Noah Kahan, who you heard about 15 minutes ago here on The Current. Well, we talked about a whole lot of that and a whole lot about the show coming up tomorrow this week, and here's your chance to hear how that conversation went. This is a conversation with Dan Wilson of Semisonic on The Current. You are listening to The Current. I'm Gannon, joined today by an absolute Minnesota music legend, Dan Wilson of Semisonic.
2: Hello. Thank you.
0: I'm not speaking hyperbolically at all. I mean, this is really special to have you here, but it's a special week in Minnesota. It's Minnesota Yacht Club week.
2: Yes.
0: And your band playing 5 p.m. on Sunday night.
2: Yes.
0: And I imagine you played hundreds of shows here in the cities.
2: Yeah.
0: What's going to make this one feel a little different for you?
2: Yeah, I think the fact that it's a festival, there's going to be a lot of people out there that don't necessarily go see us, you know, in town when we play, which is once a year, I guess. So it'll be nice to play for some folks who haven't come out but might be, you know, into the band. I like that. And it's funny because when we sort of stopped touring, it kind of accidentally made it a policy or an idea that we would always cook up some sort of benefit to play or some kind of gig or whatever, so that every year the three of us would get to hang out and just be together because we've known each other for so long and we shared so many incredible intimate experiences. So for 15 years or so, we just literally did that yearly thing. And the past, like maybe five, we've played more gigs than before, but certainly every show is special because compared to long ago, they're few and far between.
0: Well, like you said, you get a chance to sort of reach the casual Semisonic listener at a festival like this. Somebody who knows a couple of the tracks and is excited to sing along. And
2: I like the casual listeners, sure. I mean, I'm probably a casual listener to a bunch of things and then a super fan of some, you know? So, like, I'm just as interested to, like, wander around after we play and see the Strokes and so on, you know?
0: Yeah. I feel like there's almost a nostalgia in the air this week, like, just with the bands that are on this bill. I mean, I found myself getting excited about the festival. I'm throwing on, you know, Passion Pit, and I'm throwing on some American Rejects throwbacks.
2: Yes, oh my gosh. Yeah,
0: having a blast with some of these bands, but I imagine you guys are having a little bit of intense nostalgia this year. It's 30 years of Great Divide this year.
2: And whoa, 30 years of Great Divide. Okay, now you're blowing my mind. I have not paid attention to that particular stat, but geez, wow.
0: Knowing that now, looking back 30 years, I mean, what would you tell 30 years ago Dan Wilson and Semisonic?
2: Oh, it's going to go great. Don't worry about it. I mean, honestly, I think at that time, I felt like I was the mythological character pushing a boulder up a hill all the time. And I think what was happening was the boulder was rolling up a hill, and I just kept pushing at it, even though it was still going to roll. I feel like I was very intense and very, I'm sure everyone around me thought I was pretty bossy and pretty intense. And I think I didn't exactly need to be, but who knows? First of all, if I went back in time to talk to my younger self, I would tread lightly because that would freak me out like crazy. That would be scary as hell. So, but also, I wouldn't want to mess with it. I wouldn't want to say, you know, try this other thing, you know? Learn meditation 10 years earlier. It'll all be very chill. Well, who knows what would happen then?
0: I mean, over the years, you've written songs with, produced with so many other artists who are just getting started in their careers. And I'm sure that wisens you up a little bit to, like, you know, you get a chance to be the mentor in the room for Noah Kahan. You worked with him on his first album. Yeah. I mean, you've got, obviously, the Taylor Swift and the Adele co-writes. Yeah. Like, how's working with other artists sort of clarified your own vision for Semisonic and your solo work?
2: I'm not sure how to put that, because in a way, for a while, working with other artists, I always loved every style of music when I was a kid. But I have to confess, you know, so lucky to work with Nas and Chris Stapleton and Adele and, you know, John Batiste and, you know, whatever. But I don't think that clarified my vision of Semisonic. I think it kind of muddled me a bit for a while, and I had to kind of get back to it. I had to get back to, like, okay, what is uniquely special about my band? And how can I just try really, really hard to just only do that, whatever that means?
0: It seems like, I mean, with you guys coming back, you had the new record a couple of years ago.
2: Yeah.
0: You're back to Semisonic.
2: I feel like I'm getting back to that sound. And I think, you know, something about age you can't really avoid, which is a kind of perspective or appreciation. Like when I was in my late 20s playing with these guys, I didn't think, oh, we make a particular, peculiar sound when we play together. I didn't think, oh, I love that sound we make. We do a thing and we can't help doing it. But then years later, I've worked with so many other different people. And then when I get together with John and Jake and Ken and Andy and we play, it's immediately this very particular sound that's like nobody else. So I have some perspective on it, and I can enjoy that in a way that maybe I didn't before when I was just bossing everyone around. You know.
0: Well, on The Current, we're joined right now by Dan Wilson, the songwriter behind Semisonic and so many other great tracks you've certainly heard on the radio over the years.
2: Yeah.
0: And Semisonic's playing this weekend, 5 p.m. Sunday night at Minnesota Yacht Club. Well, as we're talking about music, you tell me that you listen to a little bit of everything, and you've worked with a little bit of everyone.
2: Yeah.
0: So the question I always love asking people is, what are you excited about right now? Who are the up-and-coming artists that have your eye?
2: Okay, so I don't know what I like or listen to until I look at my playlist.
0: Then
2: I can know what I like. I'm really digging the new Yeba album. There's an artist named Katumu who has a beautiful song called Matador. I don't think a lot of people have heard this artist, but the song is just gorgeous, and I'm very curious about the rest of their work. Sierra Spirit is an artist I've been working with lately that I love, and we're about to do what I hope is a second record together.
0: Awesome.
2: There's an artist named Girl Sweet Voiced, who I think is pretty cool.
0: I'm going to add all these to my playlist. I got to check all this out. Yeah. Why the Yeba? I mean, she had that wonderful collaboration with Robert Glasper last year over that we were playing here at The Current, and it's just, the vocals are just gorgeous.
2: I saw the two of them do that at the Hollywood Bowl.
0: Wow.
2: And it was unearthly. I mean, her singing is, okay, you have all the greats and everybody who's around right now, and then she's just like up above them. It's kind of weird. Especially live, you realize, oh, this is just almost like channeling from another zone or something.
0: That's incredible.
2: Yeah, Yeba's really incredible.
0: Well, I know you guys have some new music out as well. A new single for the first time in a couple of years.
2: Yep.
0: The new track called Don't Give Up Yet.
2: Don't Give Up Yet.
0: It's one of the more explicitly political, perhaps, tracks in the Semisonic catalog.
2: Yeah.
0: I'm curious, sort of, what was the catalyst behind a song like that? What felt like now's the right time to put out a song like this?
2: Well, it's a pretty specific thing. John from the band had a stroke a year and a half ago, and it laid him low, and he couldn't play the bass. And that was pretty terrifying for him and everybody. during that recovery time, I came to Minneapolis a couple times and we hung out. And then I kind of, in my old bossy mode, I wrangled the guys to do some recording with me. And I had had this idea, and I think it related to John's recovery. I had this idea called Don't Give Up Yet. Mm. And then I had a cool kind of piano chord thing that I thought sounded like a Jay-Z song or something like that. So I was super into it, but I knew that it was going to sound like Semisonic when I was done with it. So anyway, I started writing that song, and then I got kind of bogged down. And we recorded a bunch of things together. I continued to see John periodically as he recovered. But for some reason, things were so fraught that I couldn't quite bring myself to... Like, I didn't want to finish the song. I felt like it was almost like bad luck somehow. Things were still happening, and we didn't know how it was going to go. So I got kind of stuck. And then I got asked to do an Ice Out mm-hmm. rally here. That was a very hippocampus called me and asked me to do it. And I was really excited about it. Early January, maybe they called me, and, you know, I had been watching in horror as my hometown went through all that horrible stuff with the federal government and the occupation that was happening. And I felt like also my people here were doing it right, like being so admirably mm-hmm. ourselves, I guess, you know, while trying to like stop this bad stuff from happening. It was just very moving from a distance. And when Jake and Whistler from Hippocampus contacted me and asked me to do it, they said, it's all covers. And I just had an idea like on the phone. And I said, if I finish a new song, can I just do an original anyway? And they said, yeah, sure. Whatever you want to do is fine. So then I finished the song, Don't Give Up Yet, which had started out being in a way for John. You know, I finished it really thinking about my people here mm-hmm. in Minnesota and the ordeal everyone was going through and the bravery and a kind of... perseverance that I just wanted to express in the song.
0: Well, it's fascinating that you have this, you know, this sort of micro and macro mm-hmm. view at yeah. what it looks like to get through,
2: yeah,
0: to recover.
2: Get through something. Two kind of critiques have come my way, which is fine. One is that Don't Give Up Yet is like almost like, well, it's easy for you to say, you're way over there in California, but we have our stuff in LA that's parallel, I guess mm-hmm. I would say. But not only that, like, it's easy for you to say, Dan, you know, just keep going, it's going to be fine, you know. But that's not how I see the song. And then my other friends in LA have said, like, what's with the yet? It's so downcast. Like, it sounds kind of doomy. And I'm like, no, if you're like watching a baseball game and it's the ninth inning and the home team's in trouble, they would say the game's not over yet.
0: Mm-hmm.
2: It's not over yet. That's not to say it will be, you know, in a kind of appointed way. Like, mm-hmm. it's not doomy at all. So I thought Don't Give Up Yet is just like, hey, this is important. And also, it's not guaranteed to work, but we still got to keep at it. And it's not time to give up yet.
0: Well, watching things that are going on from afar, like you said, you know, being out in California as things are going on here.
2: Yeah.
0: How did that sort of change your relationship with being Minnesotan? I feel like there was a real pride that coalesced in those months.
2: There was. I would say... you know, and a lot of my people in LA would say, I'm really sorry about your hometown. I'm really, like, everyone is like kind of feeling this anxiety together. And I have to say, maybe I had some sort of like hometown pride, but I live in California now. So it was more like I was proud of my hometown, but I didn't feel like, oh, that's me, you know,
0: mm-hmm.
2: I'm part of that too. I felt more like, wow, I really am proud of where I came from.
0: Well, we are proud to have you back in town playing the festival this weekend. Thank you so much for joining us, Dan, here on The Current, and we'll see you at Minnesota Yacht Club on Sunday.
2: Awesome.
0: And let's hear that new song from Semisonic, the first new single from Dan Wilson and company in a couple of years. This is Don't Give Up Yet. 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

One of the most gorgeous acoustic songs ever recorded. That is Nick Drake's Pink Moon on The Current, the title track to his record. Before that, you heard The Revivalists with Heart Stop off the new album Get It Honest. And then a couple of Minnesota Yacht Club acts, Lord Huron with Nothing I Need. They're taking the stage at 7 p.m. this evening. And you heard Semisonic with Don't Give Up Yet, the brand new single from the local legends who are playing at 5 o'clock tomorrow night at Minnesota Yacht Club. A huge thank you to Dan Wilson of Semisonic for talking with me about what the band's been up to and celebrating the 30-year anniversary of their debut, Great Divide. It was an awesome conversation, and keep an eye out if you missed it. If you didn't catch that full conversation, or if you've got some FOMO, well, you can tune in tomorrow at 1 p.m. and hear it again right here on The Current. Also, keep an eye out at thecurrent.org, where you'll find it on the website as well. 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And you know what? 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You can also win tickets to shows. I'm serious. 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You can find out what shows are coming to town. And then you can win tickets to shows. Tickets to shows like perhaps Big Thief at Surly Festival Field. 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New music here from B.B. Stockwell off her new record, Volume 1. This is When You Know. Thank you.

That's a whole on the current. It's Fats Domino with Whole Lotta Lovin', a tune from back in 1958. You heard Mexico Honey before that by Casey Musgraves. Then another twangy tune, courtesy of B.B. Stockwell. That would be When You Know, off her new album, Volume 1. The current gets support from the Minnesota Department of Public Safety's Drive Sober, Drive Smart campaign. A DUI can lead to steep fines and sobering consequences. There is extra enforcement now on Minnesota roads. Message from the Minnesota Department of Public Safety. Coming up on The Current, we're going to hear a new tune from Suki Waterhouse, and we got a little bit of music from Brother Wallace in a couple of moments. This is the newest from Death Cab for Cutie. It's Stone Over Water on The Current.

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Can you feel the love on the current? That is Suki Waterhouse with Back in Love from her new album called Love Land. Before that, you heard Brother Wallace with his debut single, Who's That? From his new album called Electric Love. We also got some local music we love in the set from Bad Bad Hats. Wide Right, the name of that tune, and Death Cab for Cutie there with Stone Over Water kicking things off. I'm Gannon, and I am saying farewell on this Saturday evening. Hope you enjoy your Minnesota Yacht Club experience, or however you're spending your Saturday night. I'll see you again tomorrow at 3 p.m. right here on The Current. I'm passing the ropes over to Barb Abney, but before I go, here is one of my favorite tracks of the year so far. It's a beautiful song from the Winnipeg folk singer Tofu Smell. This is Dreams I've Had, and it's on The Current.

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